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1: DJX. So you would probably only know this if you grew up in a city that has public bus transportation, but yeah. Jordan, I guess, just found out that they switch drivers mid-route. It's not like you start and end a route. And I guess this depends on your city, but can I take a guess, Jordan? Is it because you've been seeing them take breaks outside our new studio?
2: No, I was on the bus. So because of the new studio, it's easier for me to get to work by taking the bus. I'm on it, you know, to and from.
3: We take the same bus. It's very cute.
1: It's adorable, Audrey. Thank you. Jordan, continue.
2: So I'm on it and we stop at a stop that just has a lot of people. So like we're just filing people off, filing people on. And then one of the people that got on sat in the seat and I was like, whoa. I didn't know we were just letting anybody drive the bus. Come to find out, like, oh, the old driver, I guess their shift was done and switched them out. But for a second, I was like, why is nobody else panicking?
3: Yeah.
2: They're just going to let that man start driving the bus.
1: I don't know if you noticed where our studio is halfway on one of the routes. And I've seen several bus drivers like just out for a smoke break. I've also been on the bus before where they just get off. I had a bus driver walk into 7-Eleven once. And I'm like,
3: well,
1: no.
3: That's what I was saying.
1: I know you
3: can
1: just do that when you have participants on the bus.
3: I mean, I don't think you're supposed to, but also like,
2: is that how you get a bus break? You just stop the bus? Like, y'all sit here and I'm going to go grab some cigarettes.
3: There's a bunch of transit centers where I feel like this is more common.
1: Yeah, common if they're following the rules. Again, this depends on the bus in your city. But it's kind of like, I think you get a bonus if you follow less laws.
2: This is so embarrassing that I'm just learning about public buses in real time. Yeah. I'm so
1: Jordan
2: sorry.
1: Jordan grew up super rich.
2: No,
1: so that's
2: I did not.
3: Just
2: Stop it.
1: Now he works in radio.
2: Oh
1: so
2: my God.
1: Bus. XYZ with Eric Zachary.
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0: It's Ben and Kelly. 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
1: All right, this is for us today on XYZ with Eric Zachary. I'm doing the show remote from you guys. I miss you guys. You're in the studio. I am
2: at
1: Universal Studios, but before everyone's like, oh, that's more exciting, I'm not going into the park. I'm just at the hotel working, so I'm opening.
3: You could go into the park.
2: You have every option,
1: potentially.
2: Too.
3: Yeah.
1: But it's not why I'm here, and it's not like, you know, I still have like full work days. That said, if I do pop over,
3: yep.
1: Do you guys have like requests? Like, you guys want a wand or anything?
3: No,
1: or some butterbeer?
3: I would. I'm glad you asked for a request. I do not need butterbeer or a wand. I want to know if all the characters live in the park. Or, like, do you think, like, the Hulk has, what? Like, I don't know, a one-bedroom, one-bathroom somewhere in Orlando?
1: Jordan. Yeah.
2: Somewhere in Orlando, probably.
3: Yeah, you know, but, like
1: he probably lives with four other characters that also live at Disney, too.
3: Like, Harry Potter definitely lives in the park, but, like, I don't know that Voldemort is, like, a big enough
1: character
3: to
1: be
3: there.
1: You gotta get off the air, Jordan, because I got some news about Santa Claus for you that you're not gonna love.
3: Wait, what do you mean? He doesn't live in the park?
1: He doesn't live in the mall.
3: Eric!
1: Santa doesn't sleep at Zara. No. It's XYZ with Eric Zachary. That's it for us today. We'll see you tomorrow on your almost Friday/Friday Junior. Everyone say goodbye.
3: See ya.
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1: When did you get hurt? 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
1: I don't want to die another. I don't want to be
0: 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Your favorite music. 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

She'll be all right. 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

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I listen to 99.7 DJX because I love Ben and Kelly in the morning. I love all the contests. I love the music, and they make me laugh all the way to work.

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1: 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And you guys suck.
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1: My name's Danny Freeman from PRP, and the things I love most about DJX are the music, the contest, and of course, Ben and Kelly in the morning.

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1: Let's do some dude knowledge. Introduce you to Mason calling us from E-Town. Hi there, Mason.
2: Hey, Mason.
3: Hey, what's up, guys? Good morning.
1: What's up?
2: What's up?
1: Mason's 6 foot, blonde hair, drives a Nissan, is in IT, and is engaged. So things going well. How did you propose, by the way, Mason? Can I ask? Can I pry?
3: Did it at Bourbon and Beyond last year.
2: Oh, nice. That's
1: Wait,
2: fun.
1: Were you the couple that got a picture taken of you were down on a knee and like the stage was in the background and all that?
2: Because, was that like viral or something?
1: Well, I saw it shared around a bunch of places.
2: Was that you?
1: I'm
3: not sure.
1: He's like, if
2: okay,
1: it is.
2: Now you have to send us a picture.
1: I was going to say that. That's,
3: okay.
2: that's so sweet.
1: That is pretty cool. All right. Did she say yes? Oh, yeah, of course she said yes.
2: She said no. We're engaged anyway, though. I'm going to change your mind.
3: I'll tell you about it.
1: Yeah, that's true. All right, Mason, 5 questions.
2: Did she say yes?
1: All of them are questions guys would typically know, all right? So... We'll see how well you do.
2: All right. Mason, usually Ben introduces people. He's currently married. Currently, you're engaged.
1: Well, currently engaged. Yes, absolutely. All right, Mason, first question. The Golden Knights advanced to the Stanley Cup final with a sweep of the Avalanche. What state is the Avalanche from?
3: Oh, gosh.
2: I have a guess.
3: You have a guess?
2: I do. If you can't come up with anything... You could tag me.
1: Oh, Mason, are you tagging in Kelly already?
3: I'm going to say Colorado.
1: You're going to say Colorado.
2: That was my guess. That
1: is
2: my
1: right.
2: Guess. Yay!
1: Congratulations.
3: Let's go.
1: Dude knowledge, next question. If a right-handed baseball player wears just one batting glove, which hand is it on?
2: I know. Did you say right hand? Right-handed batter?
1: I said a right-handed baseball player wears one batting glove. Yep. Which hand is it on?
2: Tag me in if you need to. Well, it's a 50-50 chance.
1: He's taking a long time.
3: Wouldn't it be his left hand? Because he put on the...
2: Yes.
3: Yeah.
2: Yes.
1: Left hand.
2: Mason. So far, slaying it.
1: Google's working well for you, Mason.
2: He's all not right. Googling it. Why you always accuse?
3: I'm not Googling. How do you Google that? Come on.
1: I don't know. Can you Google it?
2: No.
1: All right. Next question, dude knowledge. What car company makes the CX-50, the CX-5, the 3, and the 6i? What car company?
3: Oh, that's Mazda.
2: That's Mazda
1: is correct. Yeah. Yep. You got it. All right, Mason, you're doing well.
2: Look at this.
1: Next question, dude knowledge. Beech Nut, Skoll, Copenhagen, all brands of what?
3: Beech Nut, Copenhagen.
1: And Skoll.
3: Is that like the dip?
2: Yeah.
1: Smokeless
2: tobacco.
1: Smokeless tobacco.
3: Yeah, okay.
1: All right. Good on you, Mason.
2: Look at that.
1: So far, so good.
2: Flawless.
1: Almost, you're at 80% dude. One more and you'll be 100% dude. Mason, Peter, Lois, Brian, Meg, all characters on this show.
2: Go ahead.
3: Family Guy.
2: Yes.
1: He says, oh, come
2: on. Every guy loves that show.
3: Oh, every guy.
1: Yeah.
2: Yeah, that was amazing.
1: Mason, 100% dude. Congrats.
3: Let's go.
1: Let's go.
2: That's great.
1: Well, congrats to you and your lovely fiance.
2: Yeah, you earned a prize. We just don't have one.
1: Yeah, you did. But you earn all the accolades.
2: The accolades.
1: That's right. That's right.
2: And you won a wedding. When are you getting married?
1: And you won a... He didn't win a wedding.
2: No.
1: We're not giving him a wedding.
2: You're going to pay for that. We're not really adding anything to it. We're just... Yay! But in life...
3: You guys got to go to it now.
1: Yeah, that's right.
2: Michael, he's trying to lay claim on that Michael Graves toaster.
1: That's for sure. All right, Mason. Hey, thanks, buddy. We appreciate you hanging out.
3: All All right, thanks, guys. You have a good one.
2: Okay, you too.
1: Bye.
2: Oh, that's great.
1: Oh, I love that. I love that.
2: He texts in all the time. It's nice to put a voice to the text.
1: I know. By the way, shout out to the streamers on Twitch who are answering all those questions as well.
2: Absolutely.
1: Love that.
2: Drockers can say, I can tell my wife I'm 100% due today.
1: Day complete.
2: Yeah,
1: you know
2: buddy.
1: What? Those little victories always work.
2: Exactly. Well done.
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11: Art.
12: Sunshine around for this afternoon with highs in the low to mid 80s. For tonight, a few clouds overhead, temperatures dropping down into the 50s. For your Friday, quite a bit of sunshine with highs near 80 degrees. We'll keep the sunshine and those highs in the upper 70s and low 80s through the weekend. From the Wave News Storm Tracking Team, I'm meteorologist Tawana Andrew.
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1: So the city doesn't seem to think this whole I-65 getting shut down for 2 months thing is going to really impact us all that much.
2: Why are you mad?
1: Because they say that they've done research.
2: Okay.
1: And they're like, you know what? Remember back in 2007 when the I-35 bridge collapsed in Minneapolis?
2: Okay.
1: That was unexpected.
2: Yeah.
1: Traffic patterns, they adapted.
2: Okay.
1: And drivers adjusted well.
2: Drivers
1: adjust better when they have time to plan. We're planning. We are telling you beforehand. And so, unlike 20 years ago, GPS is now more commonplace.
2: Right. You can make it even
1: GPS.
2: Easier.
1: Yes.
2: Yes. Yes.
1: More people are going to be willing to try a totally different route in place of I-65. You can take the back roads. You can see some of the neighborhood streets.
2: Oh,
1: you can
2: explore places you never even knew were
1: yes,
2: there.
1: Yes. You're going to find places that you didn't even know existed. You're going to see those little hole-in-the-wall eateries.
2: Look at the bright side.
1: Yes, those little businesses, those little cutesy shops maybe that you would miss driving past them on I-65 when it gets closed down.
2: You've been stuck in your rut of your regular routine.
1: The rut of your regular routine. So, yeah. KYTC's like, no worries. Things are going to be fine.
2: Jacqueline on text. I remember when they repaved I-65 from downtown to the Snyder. Traffic was ridiculous. It'll be the same this time.
1: It'll be fine.
2: Kelly, you can take that boat across the river.
1: So all I'm saying,
2: I love
1: is,
2: the spin they're trying to
1: that,
2: do right now.
1: That they're going, look, we've seen other cities that have had major bridges not be an option anymore.
2: And they did
1: and
2: just
1: they've
2: fine.
1: Adapted.
2: What, are you going to let Minneapolis beat you?
1: True.
2: Now we can go to that level.
1: True.
2: It's now we challenge.
1: You know, it's almost as if this is like a movie.
3: In a world where one interstate dared to take a little vacation for 2 months, Louisville drivers will face the ultimate challenge. Alternate routes, side streets you've never heard of,
2: yeah.
3: And that one person saying, I know a shortcut. We're leading everyone into a neighborhood with three stop signs and an aggressive goose.
2: Aggressive goose?
3: This summer. Prepare yourself for I-65. Road closed. Know before you go. Check traffic updates. Leave early. And maybe pack snacks. Because the journey of 1,000 brake lights begins with one orange barrel.
1: Kind of like a movie.
2: That is the best.
1: It's kind of like a movie.
2: That is the best. I had this idea and it came to fruition in the best way. That is amazing.
1: In a world.
2: In a world.
1: In a world.
2: I-65 road closed.
1: I mean, we could just. In a world. Where I-65 is a major thoroughfare closed.
2: What?
1: 2 months.
2: Tell us that.
1: It'll be closed.
2: What are you talking about?
1: Calm yourself.
2: How am I gonna get over there?
1: How am I gonna get over there? In a world where now you have to rely on the Second Street Bridge.
2: Oh, not the Second Street Bridge.
1: We've heard the Sherman Mitten is lovely this time of year.
2: Hey guys, come on over. I like visitors.
1: The East End Bridge is open for business.
2: And we're fabulous.
1: It is I-65 closed.
2: I literally have to get right there. I like that.
1: I literally have to get right there.
2: That was kind of fun. It was a pre-produced and then the live theater.
1: That was like us kind of going off script there.
2: That was
1: just
2: great.
1: Whatever. All right, so all we're saying is that
4: it's going to be fine.
1: It's going to be fine, guys.
4: Guys, fine. Minneapolis did it. You can too.
1: Minneapolis did it. What are you, not good enough for Minneapolis?
0: What, are they better than you?
1: What, are they better than you?
2: That's going to be the next level of the PR.
1: Right.
2: Now it's just like, hey, guys, it's going to be great. Look at all the new scenery you're going to get to see.
1: It's going
2: to
1: be fantastic.
2: Look at the new eateries you're going to discover. Yeah. The next level is going to be, what? You're going to let Minneapolis beat you?
3: In a world where one interstate dared to take a little vacation.
2: I'm dying.
1: All right.
2: They should really let us do the PR.
1: Right?
2: We are amazing at that. We might have missed our calling.
1: Maybe.
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5: More sunshine around this afternoon with highs in the low to mid 80s. For tonight, mostly clear to partly cloudy skies as temperatures drop down into the 50s. Tomorrow, some upper level clouds overhead with highs in the upper 70s and the low 80s. From the Wave News Storm Tracking Team, I'm meteorologist Tawana Andrew.
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0: Hi there.
1: Did you survive Coronation Day yesterday?
0: I mean, barely. It's going to hit me later, I think.
1: This is your daughter crossing over from middle school to high school.
0: Yeah.
1: In their ceremony yesterday.
0: I was putting some pictures in for a little slideshow for their dance tonight.
1: Mm-hmm.
0: Eighth grade dance. First dance. And just going through all the pictures from elementary school, like little class party pictures,
1: mm-hmm.
0: all the, you know, the Christmas shows, all of her plays. And then it started to hit me. Like, oh my gosh.
1: You started to tear up?
0: Oh, yeah.
1: Oh.
0: Yeah. Like, where did the time go?
1: Right.
0: Yeah. It's that. It's just gone so fast.
1: Look, she's in her zone. You just got to hold on.
0: I know. I'm holding on for dear life.
1: Yeah.
0: Yeah. I mean, but just, you know, just missing all the snuggles when they're little and just the picking her up from daycare even.
1: Mm-hmm.
0: And just she'd see me and run and jump mm-hmm. into my arms and how great that was.
1: You know, it's crazy. I heard this a long time ago and I feel it even more as it continues. It's like there's going to be a time when your house isn't as hectic and as busy.
0: And you're going to miss it.
1: And you're going to miss it. Mm-hmm. Right, right. So, you know, you may feel like you're underwater right now. You're running here and there and maybe you've got kids, maybe you don't, but like maybe you're running this way and that, but there will be a time when that won't happen anymore.
0: It's going to be calm.
1: And you'll be like, man, I kind of wish that
0: chaos.
1: I still had that sort of like chaos that was surrounding, you know, that era, that time of my life.
0: There were four 16-year-old boys at the house at one point last night.
1: Yeah.
0: And it sounded like a herd of elephants
1: mm-hmm.
0: in the bonus room as they're playing little basketball hoop. That's
1: sure.
0: over the door.
1: Yeah. Yeah. Yeah. And that's
0: they go hard.
1: That's a rite of passage, too. Just
0: absolutely.
1: Having the Nerf hoop that's above the door frame and stuff.
0: I fixed them all snacks and they're like, oh, this is the best.
1: Yep. You're like, it's
0: happy.
1: Literally crackers.
0: Yeah, it was literally chicken fries and frozen fries in the air fryer. Like, not healthy.
1: But you know what? It doesn't matter.
0: They were like, this is great.
1: They're not there for their health, Kelly.
0: Nope. They were like, you give them snacks.
1: I know.
0: You win them over instantly.
1: I'm telling you.
0: It was great.
1: All right. Well, that's cool. That's cool. Yeah. Some cute pictures yesterday.
0: It was a lot. It was a lot. She was beautiful. All the girls. And we just went out to lunch to celebrate. Like everybody, all of her friends and all their families were out. And we were just kind of, just reminiscing. Like, where did this go?
1: Oh,
0: it's crazy.
1: Where'd
0: the time go?
1: All right. We got a lot to get to on the show today. And a feel good coming up next.
0: Yeah, you can always find these at WDJX.com, but a homeless veteran was forced to leave his dog outside a fire station with this heartfelt letter asking for help.
1: Oh, wow.
0: And then they stepped up in a much bigger way than you could have expected.
1: All right. Get to that coming up next. It is your feel-good story coming up on DJX.

0: 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I think we're in for a great stretch of weather here the next 5-6 days.
1: We've earned it.
0: Sunshine, upper 70s, low 80s.
1: I'm tired of living in soup. This is going to be nice.
0: The
1: yard is a swamp.
0: It's going to be nice.
1: Yeah.
0: Enjoy. It's 99.7 DJX. Feel good stories. So we do this every hour throughout the morning. Kelly K.
1: So there was a homeless veteran in Texas forced to leave his dog outside a fire station with this heartfelt 3-page letter asking for help.
0: Oh, gosh.
1: Firefighters cared for the dog, Jake. The dog was kind of adopted by the fire station, quickly became part of the crew.
2: It was a heartbreaking letter. He was torn. Do I give up this partner of mine? That's a hard choice. In his eyes, that's the only family he had.
3: They unchained him, brought him in the backyard, gave him some food and water.
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3: He feels like he's part of our little family.
5: We are the home outreach prevention and education team. We got him a dental appointment, and then Operation Texas Strong donated an RV, so we spent a lot of the day trying to find a place to take the RV and be able to place it that would fit into his budget.
1: Mm. Yeah, so they stepped in to help the man rebuild his life, getting a donated RV that he could fix up, live in, and call home.
0: Okay.
1: And hopefully be able to care for Jake the dog again.
0: Yeah, I always feel so bad when I see houseless people and they've got animals.
1: Yeah.
0: And it's like, oh, man, you know, you know that that is their companion.
1: Exactly.
0: And kind of, you know.
1: But the dog needs to be cared for, too. Right. It's a tough situation. But this fire station has stepped up in a really big way. And hopefully, you know, and Jake is living his best life. He's got lots of buddies now,
0: too. Yeah.
1: Yes, in the fire station. 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
0: It could be that hot guy at Pump 6. 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
1: Yep.
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3: Sunshine around for this afternoon with highs in the low to mid 80s. For tomorrow, a touch cooler, still seeing highs in the upper 70s and low 80s with some of that filtered sunshine across the region. We head into the weekend, we'll keep those highs near 80 degrees with some sunshine around. From the Wave News Storm Tracking Team, I'm meteorologist Tawana Andrew.
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Second time's a charm, I guess. 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Today may be the day that my daughter gets her temp driver's license. She tried like a few weeks ago to do it when she turned 15. But

0: needed her birth certificate.
1: Oh,
0: which,
1: yeah.
0: That
1: they probably need to prove that she's 15. Yeah.
0: Well, no, it's not that. We have plenty of documentation for that, but it's to prove that I'm her dad and her mom's her mom.
1: Oh.
0: And it turned into a, where the heck is it?
1: Oh, yeah.
0: And we were kind of like, it's, here's where we keep all of these papers. It's
1: all
0: not
1: the
0: there.
1: It's not there.
0: And we're like, okay, all right. We know.
1: Where else could we have put it?
0: We know she was born.
1: Yes. I'm looking at her.
0: Right. Definitely.
1: That
0: she's
1: is
0: definitely here.
1: The first tip.
0: Yeah. So we wound up having to get a new one from Frankfurt. Just
1: oh really?
0: Yeah, we had to order another one.
1: Oh,
0: So today's the day.
1: It's the day.
0: Yep.
1: It's the day.
0: And then,
1: oh gosh.
0: Yep.
1: More fears unlocked.
0: Starting that process again.
1: Oh no! Yeah, I'm still uneasy with having a 16-year-old with his license, mm-hmm. and he can get his unrestricted license now.
0: Yeah.
1: I'm just not gonna tell him.
0: It's all right. He's not up at this time. He won't hear. Anyways, yeah. So good luck to all those who are starting on that journey. Coming up next, speaking of journey, maybe you're starting on that search for love.
1: Yeah.
0: And you happen upon a DoorDasher that comes into your line of business.
1: It might just pop into your life. You just gotta be ready to recognize it and then take action.
0: Or you're getting the breakfast of queens.
1: Yeah.
0: And you happen upon a
1: smokes and a honey bun.
0: That's right. It's Miss Connections coming up next on 99.7 DJX.
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0: 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Sometimes you see someone that you maybe you're thinking, oh, wow, they're cute. You don't get a name or number. How do you follow up with them?
1: Well, you got to do a little typey-typey. You send it off to the internet. 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
2: When you strike out in real life, you can always try
1: Craigslist Missed Connection.
0: All right, this is person for person to the mystery DoorDasher.
1: Okay.
0: To the mysterious DoorDasher Uber Eats human who almost ran me over after I weaponized a trash can.
1: Okay.
0: You came into the restaurant where I work around dinner rush. You were picking up an order. Mm. That's all I know.
1: Great.
0: Dark hair tucked under a cap, baggy clothes, beautiful face. Here's where my brain got a little confused. I couldn't tell if you were a man, a woman, a they, them, or some breathtaking cryptid that materialized out of the food delivery dimension and disappeared before I could understand what happened.
1: Doesn't matter. Okay.
0: You didn't say a single word.
1: Okay.
0: You just held your phone up for order verification.
1: What an aura.
0: You nodded. You took the food.
1: That is some kind of aura.
0: You left.
1: Wow.
0: Meanwhile, my brain was inside my skull, hitting every emergency button like, who is that?
1: Yeah.
0: Why do I suddenly have feelings?
1: Yeah.
0: Is this what a stroke feels like?
1: Oh, wow. What a mystery.
0: For context, traditional dating has not been kind to me.
1: That feels like it's on brand.
0: I have currently been single okay. for 2 years, okay. 3 months, oh. and 12 days.
1: Not that we're counting.
0: Not that I'm counting. I'm actually counting. Okay. After you left, I realized I needed one more glimpse, so I volunteered to take the trash out despite the fact that I have avoided trash duty successfully for months.
1: Go well!
0: As I'm wheeling this giant trash can through the parking lot, I see your car. This was my moment!
1: Yeah!
0: I pushed that trash can right in front of your vehicle!
1: Oh, wow, that's aggressive.
0: You have to understand, I was drunk for love.
1: Yes.
0: You
1: did it work?
0: You slammed on your brakes. I waved enthusiastically and yelled, what's your name? You looked confused.
1: Yeah!
0: You gave me a tiny courtesy wave.
1: Okay. Can you move?
0: You drove around me.
1: Yeah.
0: And then drove out of my life.
1: I'm shocked that method didn't work.
0: So if you're reading this, mystery delivery person, I'd love to take you out for coffee. My heart is like an all-night diner, open 24/7,
1: wow.
0: questionable management,
1: yeah.
0: and every few weeks someone pushes a trash can into traffic.
1: Wow. At least they didn't
0: They're
1: like,
0: open for love.
1: Right. They didn't throw themselves on the car.
0: This is true.
1: I feel like that would have been the next step.
0: It's
1: Craigslist. We're looking for Hottie at Pump 6.
0: Okay.
1: This is a woman from Maine.
0: Okay.
1: To the hot fox at Pump 6 who fled like I was a cougar.
0: Grr.
1: I seen you. At the gas station around lunchtime.
0: Uh-huh.
1: You was pumping gas in your little 2010 Mazda CRX, and before anyone starts, yes, I know cars.
0: Well, okay.
1: My last three boyfriends were mechanics.
0: Okay.
1: At the same shop.
0: Okay.
1: All right. And no, that wasn't intentional. Sometimes life just cooks a casserole and you just eat it.
0: Hey, you know what?
1: That needs to be a t-shirt.
0: It just happened that way.
1: Okay. Anyway, there you were. Balding? Yes. And that jawline? Yes, please. That jawline looked like it could deny me a home loan. Mm.
0: Okay.
1: I had just walked out of the convenience store holding a pack of smokes and a honey bun. Breakfast of a queen.
0: Yes.
1: You were staring down at your phone while pumping gas, and I thought, well, there's no way this handsome man is going to miss all of this.
0: Right.
1: Right.
0: Right.
1: For the record, I am a funny and attractive 45-year-old woman who has never had trouble getting men's attention. I'm not technically single.
0: Oh.
1: But I'm not technically taken either.
0: Okay.
1: I ain't got a ring on my finger, and that's the legal language we're operating under today, is it not? It is, it is. So I walked by, and I said, you know, you should look up sometime. You might see something you like.
0: That's a good line.
1: And I winked.
0: Okay.
1: You jumped. You dropped your phone.
0: Oh, no.
1: And for a second, I thought, well, there it is. Men usually say something.
0: Uh-huh.
1: Compliment me.
0: Uh-huh.
1: Smile.
0: Uh-huh.
1: start acting like they suddenly have six personalities fighting for control.
0: Yes.
1: Instead, you grabbed your phone, got into your car, and left.
0: Oh, no.
1: And now I can't stop thinking about
0: you. Oh, no!
1: Maybe you were shy. Maybe my smokes and honey bun created an energy field too powerful for mortal men.
0: Uh-huh.
1: And listen, Mystery Mazda Man, if you happen to read this, I would gladly release my current roster back into free agency if you are interested. Just let them all go.
0: Wow.
1: Applications are being accepted.
0: She sounds
1: bonus
0: like
1: points if you bring me some smokes and a honey bun.
0: Yeah, she sounds like she's a trip.
1: She does, and she's got a lot going on.
0: She's got a lot going on in the moment, but she would gladly reconsider
1: right
0: her current situation.
1: Listen, I'll send them all packing.
0: All right, so whether you're looking for the mystery DoorDasher, or
1: we're not really sure what category to put any
0: right,
1: of them in.
0: Nope. Yeah. Mm-hmm. Or the hottie at Pump 6.
1: Yeah.
0: It could be one thing, and that is
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1: Call me Mazda Man. Call me.
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0: What's the worst place you've ever gotten your car or truck stuck?
1: Ooh.
0: Stuck. Like, oh, gosh, you're, like, hitting the gas and nothing's happening.
1: And I'm going to have to call for
0: like,
1: backup
0: oh,
1: on this.
0: Oh, no. And then there's that point where you're like, yes, where you have to just...
1: Who do I call?
0: I gotta call someone.
1: What do I need? Who do I call?
0: All right, this is setting
1: is
0: the bar.
1: AAA?
0: Yeah, this is setting the bar story. Coming up on 99.7 DJX.
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6: Sunshine around for this afternoon with highs in the low to mid 80s. For tonight, a few clouds overhead, temperature dropping down into the 50s. For your Friday, quite a bit of sunshine with highs near 80 degrees. We'll keep the sunshine and those highs in the upper 70s and low 80s through the weekend. From the Wave News Storm Tracking Team, I'm meteorologist Tawana Andrew.
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0: By the way, shout out to Steve T on Facebook. Comment, first time I've heard this show and the last. Thank you, Steve.
1: Thanks, welcome. Steve, welcome. For taking the time to type that out.
0: It's 99.7 DJ.
1: That was sweet.
0: First time I've heard this show and the last. Well, I looked at his profile and he looks to be, and I don't want to be ageist. But he looks out of our demo. He looks out of our demo.
1: Our target demographic.
0: He looks out of our demo.
1: Okay. All right.
0: All right.
1: Hey, come. We're not your flavor, Steve. It's fine.
0: It's fine. We're not everybody.
1: Thank you for telling us.
0: Yes.
1: That's the part that we really. You put the effort into telling us that you don't like it.
0: Yeah. Would hate for our ego to get too big.
1: No, exactly. Yes. You're keeping us humble.
0: You are keeping us humble and grounded. Screenshotting that, sending it to the boss. The reviews are coming in. We're doing great.
1: It's fine. We've got my mom chiming in on
0: every
1: other
0: video. Yes.
1: Every video. We're
2: You're
1: good.
2: Doing great, honey. That was fantastic.
1: And there's another guy, Michael, who is always giving you kudos, saying Ben has the best voice in reading misconnections every single week.
0: I do appreciate that.
1: Without fail.
0: All right. Coming up next, it's a setting the bar story. And if you know that we're segueing into what's the craziest place you've gotten your car stuck, you know that's kind of where we're headed with
1: this.
0: All right. That's on the way on 99.7 DJX.

0: It's Ben and Kelly, 99.7 DJX. Setting the bar time, Kelly, which is...
1: an example of what not to do.
0: Look, road closed signs are there for a reason.
1: Yeah, you should probably trust that.
0: I mean, if you can manage to make it through the day without ignoring the road closed sign, then you're doing okay. Pretty simple instructions, right?
1: Oh, no.
0: This is the picture is really kind of what's funny. And I realize this is radio and you can't see it. But there was a driver there in eastern Wisconsin. Learned the hard way the road closed sign was up for a reason.
1: Mm-hmm.
0: He removes the sign. Like, moves it over across the side of the road. It's like, it ain't closed.
1: For everybody but me.
0: Decided then to drive his pickup truck.
1: Sure.
0: Right into fresh concrete.
1: Oh.
0: And it wasn't just a, like, little bit of concrete. His truck sunk down almost up to, like, the wheel wells.
1: Oh.
0: He couldn't get out.
1: Yeah. That's an immediate lesson learned.
0: Yeah, and the Department of Transportation there had to remind drivers that barriers and closure signs were typically in place for a good reason.
1: Do you think he's going to have to pay for the repair?
0: I don't know. They said it wasn't going to hinder how long the road was going to be closed. Apparently, they just needed to remove the truck and then kind of smooth it over. So it wasn't going to be anything crazy.
1: Okay.
0: But yeah, freshly poured concrete. And I'll tell you, the freshly poured concrete can be kind of tricky because sometimes it says it's still closed and you're like, it's hard. It's hard.
1: It looks like it's done.
0: It's dried. Yeah, exactly. But apparently this guy felt like he knew better.
1: Uh-huh.
0: And he was like, you know what? It looks fine to me.
1: I would love to know the attitude that he had when he's sitting there stuck. Like, are you sticking with the whole, nah,
0: well,
1: that's not closed?
0: Because there's got to be a moment when he hits the wet concrete and he's like, oh, my car's starting to slow down. It's starting to sink, but I can plow through.
1: Uh-huh.
0: I'm in a pickup truck.
1: Sure. And sometimes you feel indestructible.
0: Yeah.
1: In that situation.
0: There's a moment that you're like, nope, abort mission.
1: Yep.
0: Abort mission. And then I'm sure it goes through your head. It's like, can I just take the license plate off of my car and leave and say, you know what? This will be a permanent fixture on this street.
1: You're welcome. It's performance art. I have a question. I would love, it's these people that you want to have interviewed by the news and just be like, so at what point did you realize maybe they had a point with putting the road closed sign there in front? Was it immediate or did it have to, quote, sink in
0: yeah,
1: with your truck?
0: So again, set at the bar, if you can manage to make it through the day without completely ignoring road closed signs,
1: yeah,
0: then you're doing okay.
1: Or maybe he pivots and he's their new spokesperson.
0: True.
1: I would start doing commercials. I'll learn the hard way.
0: It made me remember a incident that happened when I had the 99 Volkswagen Jetta with over 300,000 miles on it.
1: Sure.
0: And I was teaching my daughters how to drive, my older two daughters. Mm-hmm. I have a story of getting it stuck.
1: Oh, no.
0: And would love to hear some of your stories, too, if you got one. 502-795-1997. The worst time you've gotten your car stuck and how do you get it out? All right. We'll take some of those stories coming up.
2: 502 Traffic.
3: The only fog I'm seeing to worry you this morning is a pretty thick pocket over the Ohio on 265 over the Lewis and Clark Bridge. Careful there. Otherwise, it's just a lot of bright sunshine now, especially for eastbound travelers coming east on the Watterson around the bend by Newburgh Road. It's getting really bright. Number puts in a stall on the off-ramp to Bardstown. Snyder eastbound could see some sun glare delay coming past Preston Highway. So far, you're okay. Southbound 65 out of Indiana is okay. 2nd Street Bridge in good shape, too. I'm Libby Kay with 502 Traffic.
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0: 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So how have you gotten your car stuck? There was a, I have a couple that come to mind for me. One involved my 1999 Volkswagen Jetta. I was teaching my daughters how to drive, right?
1: Oh, boy.
0: It's a standard transmission. It's a 5-speed. And
1: which, bold move, teaching them to drive that.
0: Yeah.
1: Like, out the gate. Was that the first car they learned how to drive, not an automatic?
0: Yes, correct.
1: Wow.
0: Yeah. And so they were learning how to drive that. There was an issue. There was an issue with the car where it sometimes would get stuck. The gear would get stuck in fifth gear.
1: Oh.
0: Which, if you know anything about cars, fifth gear is like for when you're cruising on the highway.
1: Yeah.
0: It's not for like low speed.
1: That's last stop.
0: Things, right,
1: yeah.
0: Exactly. And so I had taken them to like south. To one of the, like, Jefferson Memorial Forest. You know how hilly it is over there?
1: Yeah.
0: And so we're kind of over there. We're driving. And it gets stuck in fifth. And my daughter can't get it out of fifth and starts going up one of those steep hills. And so
1: the car
0: can't make it.
1: No.
0: You have to downshift and she can't physically do it.
1: So
0: it's like, oh gosh, okay. And so she's like, what do I do? What do I do? What do I do? And I'm like, okay, well, just stop the car. We're on an incline.
1: Uh-huh.
0: Put it in, put the emergency brake on,
1: yep.
0: Turn the car off, and I'll get in. So I got in, and I'm like, why not? You know, and there's cars having to kind of drive around us.
1: Uh-huh.
0: And it's one of those two-lane highway roads that on either side of it is huge drop-off. Of like a rain ditch, huge drop off up this hill. And so I'm like, I know what I'll do. I'll just back the car. I'll let gravity take its toll and I'll back the car and I'll maneuver it and then turn around on this hill. You know, there's cars, oncoming cars going both directions.
1: Okay.
0: I'll just do that and then I'll go downhill and I can start the car and get the car rolling in fifth gear and I'll go. And you're thinking to yourself right now, what a POS this is.
1: It's time to retire the car.
0: Yes,
1: It had a good run over 300,000 miles.
0: It did. It had a good run. So anyways, I start backing the car up and it goes into that ditch. And then now all of a sudden I'm like.
1: Your daughter's like, Dad.
0: I'm like, what do I do now? And so thankfully there was someone who was like driving a Land Rover that came by and was like, I've got a tow hook and literally pulled me out of the ditch.
1: Wow.
0: That's instance number one. Instance number two of when I got the car stuck.
1: Okay,
0: I had the Geo Metro.
1: Got it.
0: You're getting a slice into the cars that I've owned.
1: This is another iconic member of the fleet.
0: So
1: yeah.
0: I had this car, and before Westport Road got and the off ramps from the Watterson for Westport Road were built, it used to just be a small little street, and it would get flooded all the time.
1: Mm.
0: I did the whole thing where I was like, you know what? I can make it.
1: How deep could it be? It's a road.
0: Apparently deep enough to stall the car.
1: You were one of those people.
0: I was.
1: That they always talk about. Hey,
0: I was.
1: If you see
0: turn around, don't drown.
1: Yes. Water, don't
0: turn around, don't drown.
1: Yes.
0: Turn around, don't drown.
1: That's a great saying for a really good reason.
0: And I learned why.
1: Okay. How high was it?
0: It wasn't that high. But my poor Geo Metro was like,
1: too much
0: I can't
1: for her.
0: Take it. I can't take it.
1: Your little B-mar car.
0: I can't take it.
1: This is too much. I just can't go.
0: So then I had to, and I,
1: bless its heart.
0: And it was at the worst time. It was like late at night. It was dark.
1: Oh.
0: And so I had to put the flashers on so no one else hit me. And then I had to walk home.
1: Oh, sir.
0: That was terrible.
1: Your car like a beacon to everyone else.
0: Look at what Ben did.
1: Like, look at this idiot.
0: Yes, exactly. And then it's like,
1: who did what they always tell you not to do.
0: I know. I don't even remember how I got the car out. It was so long ago.
1: At that point, you need. You, I just don't leave you feel it. Like you I need to just like put a sign on it that says
0: for.
1: Yep, they no, were right.
0: They were right. Turn they around. Don't right. drown.
1: They were right. You shouldn't do this, kids.
0: How did you get your car stuck, Laura?
2: My husband and I owned a limo, and a few years ago during Derby time, mm-hmm. we were doing private rides for people. Okay. I was driving the limo. He was in the passenger seat. Uh-huh. We were on our way to try to pick someone up at a hotel.
0: Sure.
2: And he told me that I could swing out really far and pull up under the awning in front of the hotel.
0: Okay.
2: Unfortunately, that was not accurate. There was a pole there, and I got the limo stuck between the building and the pole.
1: Oh,
0: did
1: no.
0: you have to Austin Powers it out? Like,
1: oh, wow. Those are not easy cars to maneuver.
0: I heard tone.
1: Yeah. Oh,
0: my
1: yes.
0: husband said
1: yes.
0: I could. He was wrong. He was wrong. And then it's a limo, so people are waiting. Like, why hasn't the limo showed up yet?
1: Oh, dang it.
0: That's funny.
1: That's unfortunate.
0: All right. We'll get to some more of your how did you get your car stuck stories on the way. All right. Mm-hmm. 502-795-1997 is the number. You can call or text or send us a voice note like Laura did.
1: Yeah.
0: I'll take more of those on the way on 99.7 DJX.

0: Where'd you get your car stuck? It's 99.7 DJX. Having a little fun with that. Jason said, hey, Ben and Kelly, I got my truck stuck in the mud behind my girlfriend's parents' house trying to do a shortcut to their bonfire.
1: Oh, dang it.
0: Ended up sinking so deep her dad had to pull me out with his tractor.
1: Oh, no.
0: That's a rough way to go. Got a message from Kimberly on text. Said, good morning. Got my dad's Blazer stuck in the drive-thru at a bank. Teller was telling me which way to turn the wheels to get it out. It took me a while, but finally did. My excuse is that I was young. Yeah, not used to driving it.
1: There you go.
0: I'm not used to driving it.
1: It can be narrow.
0: Yes.
1: Big cars.
0: It's a big car.
1: Yeah.
0: I'm just a baby.
1: Abby said I somehow got my SUV stuck halfway into a decorative ditch outside of a wedding venue. The bride was arriving right behind me.
0: Oh.
1: There are professional photos somewhere with my Honda CRV photobombing. That's great.
0: So, somewhere there's a professional photo of my CRV.
1: Awesome.
0: Making an appearance, making a little cameo.
1: Yep. Oh, Kyle, I took my Jeep onto the beach after watching some YouTube videos about airing down your tires.
0: Airing down your tires.
1: Didn't air down the tires. The tide started coming in while random people just stood around offering advice.
0: Okay. Man, I'll tell you, there is no greater helpless feeling than getting your car stuck.
1: Yep. The
0: realization that you can't fix this yourself.
1: And then people are just going to drive by and see, or worse, you're going to cause a traffic jam.
0: Oh, my God.
1: Oh, that's nightmare fuel.
0: Emily, I'm embarrassed to say I got stuck in the snow at a cemetery. Not beside a grave, on a grave. What were you doing driving?
1: Why are you driving on graves?
0: Okay.
1: Maybe because of the snow.
0: Maybe
1: she
0: the
1: couldn't
0: snow,
1: see
0: she
1: the
0: couldn't
1: road.
0: See it. Yeah.
1: And
0: yeah.
1: Dawn didn't realize that she was on graves. Oh, my gosh.
0: Nearly died from embarrassment. Oh, my God. Okay, pun.
1: I mean, yeah. Pun intended.
0: Pun intended, yeah.
1: A groundskeeper slowly walked over and said, ma'am, people are resting.
0: Yes. Aye.
1: Kathleen, follow GPS. Onto what it called a seasonal road. It was not a road. It was a hiking trail.
0: Oh.
1: Stuck.
0: That reminds me of...
1: At least you didn't end up in the ocean.
0: Yeah.
1: Or a big body of water. Like a lot of people have done following GPS.
0: It's like that scene from The Office.
2: Make a right turn.
3: Wait. No. It means bear right.
4: No,
3: up there.
4: It said right. It said take a right.
3: No. Look, it means go up to the right, bear right over the bridge, and hook up with 307.
2: Make a right.
4: Maybe it's
2: turn.
4: A shortcut, Dwight. It said go to the right.
1: It's a shortcut, Dwight.
5: Mean that. There's look, a lake right there.
6: I think he knows where he's going.
1: There's a lake there.
5: Stop yelling at me.
1: No, it's
5: stop yelling. There's no road here.
1: Yes.
0: Anyways.
1: It's funny because
0: it's true. Good stories there.
1: Brad did what you did, although he was just trying to impress friends, driving through shallow flood water. It was not shallow.
0: Yeah.
1: Water started pouring into the floorboards while my buddy calmly lifted his feet and said, welp, insurance question incoming.
0: Oh, gosh. Yeah.
1: Yeah.
0: All right. Good stories. Thanks for that. It's 99.7 DJX. Coming up next, we've got a feel-good story for you.
1: Yeah, an off-duty New York firefighter is a hero after rescuing a woman trapped in her submerged car.

0: during recent flash flooding. I mean,
1: yeah, I mean,
0: case in point.
1: I was going to say, we're getting to a lot of these here.
0: Yeah.
1: All right, that is on the way next on 99.7 EJX.

0: 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We do feel-good stories every hour throughout the morning. Kelly K.
1: So this is a kind of piggybacking on what we were talking about before, but this is one of those situations where somebody had to be rescued, an off-duty New York firefighter is a hero for rescuing a woman trapped in her submerged car during a recent flash flooding.
0: Oh, that's so scary.
1: Yeah, firefighters spotted the vehicle filling with water, climbed on top, smashed through the sunroof using his hands and a metal cup to free her. Here is Carmen and the firefighter Travis talking about the rescue.
2: When I called 911, they had me on hold. And then when they came on, if anybody was going to come, how would they get here? Like, you know what I mean? So I really thought that was it.
3: If it was my family, I would hope somebody would do the same. And, you know, and I was hoping to God that there was no kids in the backseat.
0: No, that's scary.
1: My goodness.
0: Scary.
1: Thank goodness he was. Again, right place, right time, and was able to get her out. So, we joke about getting stuck in places like that, but it can become a really serious situation. So glad that Carmen was saved and Travis was there to do it. You can see the story at WDJX.com, brought to you by Next Gen Wellness.
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2: More sunshine around this afternoon with highs in the low to mid 80s. For tonight, mostly clear to partly cloudy skies as temperatures drop down into the 50s. Tomorrow, some upper level clouds overhead with highs in the upper 70s and the low 80s. From the Wave News Storm Tracking Team, I'm meteorologist Tawana Andrew.
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0: Spending Kelly on 99.7 DJX, just our daily reminder that I-65 is going to be closing down starting Monday.
1: In a world where one interstate dared to take a little vacation for 2 months, Louisville drivers will face the ultimate challenge. Alternate routes, side streets you've never heard of.
0: No.
1: And that one person saying, I know a shortcut. Leading everyone into a neighborhood with 3 stop signs.
2: Oh no.
1: And an aggressive goose. This summer, prepare yourself for I-65. Road closed. Know before you go. Check traffic updates. Leave early. And maybe pack snacks.
2: Snacks.
1: Because the journey of 1,000 brake lights begins with one orange barrel.
2: It's going to be fine, though, guys. It's going to be fine.
0: I wonder if I posted the link in our show sheet for this Reddit post. I wonder if, have you seen this photo of this guy supposedly on the Waterson riding a Lime scooter?
2: Oh, yeah. He's just cruising right in the middle of it.
0: Like in the middle lane, approaching Bardstown Road.
2: How fast do those go?
0: I don't know, but my wife was like, she saw it and she goes, this has got to be AI. So anyways, you're going to have to watch out for people like that.
2: Oh, wow.
0: But it's funny because the Reddit thread, someone posted that like a parental guidance sticker, like an album cover.
2: Yes.
0: On the photo.
2: He does look like The Weeknd.
0: He does.
2: He kind of looks
0: like The Weeknd.
2: Yes. Right. Somebody else commented, Louisville Department of Tourism needs to make a Welcome to Louisville ad campaign.
0: Oh, shoot. So anyways, we'll post that up. You can see it also at Ben and Kelly Show on Instagram. All right. Hey, coming up next, Molly checking in, wants to hear from some parents. Her 6-year-old's doing something.
2: Yeah. She's like, is this normal?
0: Yeah.
2: Are your kids doing this? Should I worry?
0: Yeah. And I think part of it is, like, you don't hear much about this anymore.
2: Right.
0: So, all right. That coming up, group therapy next. 99.7 DJX.

0: So Molly needs to hear from some parents about what her six-year-old's doing. It's group therapy.
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2: Hey, guys. After sitting on this for a while, I figured I'd reach out.
0: Okay.
2: My six-year-old daughter has developed some invisible friends.
0: Oh.
2: They seem to show up at random times and definitely require my occasional attention.
0: Okay.
2: They make jokes, play pranks. They sometimes misbehave. She prefers to play with them over actual kids on our street and in her kindergarten class.
0: Okay.
2: We asked her teacher. She didn't seem concerned, only mentioning she seems a little shy.
0: Yeah.
2: Is this normal at her age? Should we be concerned? I know this used to be much more common, but you really don't hear about it much anymore. And I always thought it was more common in younger kids. Thanks in advance, Molly.
0: Huh. Okay. I mean, I think I would just chalk it up to it being a phase.
2: Sure.
0: That's my initial reaction to that. Did you ever have an imaginary friend that you can remember?
2: No.
0: I don't think I did either. Or not one that I could remember having. Yeah. So if I did, it would have been super, super young.
2: But I had a sister. But then, so I would just play with her and then all of our dolls and stuff.
0: Right. Do you, like, I remember seeing movies about kids who have imaginary friends and they're ghosts.
2: Oh.
0: So I always think ghosts.
2: That's something different, yes.
0: I always think they're ghosts, yeah.
2: Didn't even think about that.
0: Yeah, I was going to say, I look at the text line, Taylor, ghosts, 100% ghosts.
2: Yes.
0: AJ, I see dead people.
2: Yes.
0: Yeah, yeah.
2: Yeah, Megan, okay. Are you sure this isn't the issue? Yes.
0: Uh-huh.
2: Yeah, I see dead people. Yeah, I would. Yeah, Sharon said I would keep a close watch on her. Either she's seeing spirits or she's making up playmates to take the brunt of the things that she does wrong. Because she mentioned they misbehave.
0: They misbehave.
2: So is she blaming these imaginary friends because she doesn't want to get in trouble?
0: You know, I didn't even think, like initially when we got this in, I wasn't even thinking ghosts. But now I'm thinking ghosts.
2: Could be. But the pranks and all the naughty things she knows she'll get in trouble for, she's going to blame on her imaginary friends.
0: Interesting.
2: Could be harmless. If the pranks and the bad things start to get worse, though, yeah, you might have a problem. And then she might be developing a habit of, like, never taking responsibility for mistakes, which is not a great habit to get into.
0: Yeah, that from Sharon on Facebook there. 502-795-1997, group therapy. Send us a voice note, call or text. I don't know if you've dealt with this. I don't know if you had something like that.
2: Maybe if we need pediatricians or child psychologists to be give us the expert opinion. I'm not going to call myself an expert.
0: I appreciate you thinking that level of education listens
2: to our show.
0: All right, 502-795-1997. We'll take some of your stories next.

0: Ben and Kelly, 99.7 JX. Molly wants to know if her six-year-old having an imaginary friend is normal at this age. A lot of us are going, hey, is it a ghost? Tara kind of rolling in on the text line, kind of backing that up.
1: Yeah, a lot of people are saying it could be a ghost.
0: Yeah, Tara says, my daughter, when she was three, had an imaginary friend named Arlene, which we found out was a little girl that passed away in the 1840s
1: and is
0: in the cemetery across the street.
1: Oh, wow.
0: Wow.
1: That just gave me
0: chills. Wow.
1: Oh, my gosh.
0: Wow.
1: I hadn't even thought about that until everybody started rolling in saying it could be that.
0: Dang.
1: That's wild. Ashley says, I think it could definitely be a phase and be perfectly harmless. However, it's the part of blaming naughty things that shouldn't be done on the imaginary friend that piqued my spidey senses. I'd have conversations with the daughter about taking responsibility for your actions and keep a close eye to make sure that nothing escalates.
0: And London kind of backs that up too. And she says, imaginary friends, very normal, healthy part of psychological development. Six, still a normal age range. And a lot of kids outgrow it by the age of 10.
1: Okay, yes. But a lot of people are also saying, yes, it's the pranks and the misbehaving thing that we're kind of focusing on. Blaming the imaginary friend is not a great idea. And it might be something that a therapist or a professional counselor might be able to sift through.
0: Sweet Dana rolls in and says, my son did the same thing at that age. Pediatrician said, sign of creativity and high intelligence.
1: Okay, there you go. All right, so what I'm hearing the peanut gallery say is, could be a sign of intelligence and high creativity. Or we're developing bad habits of never taking responsibility and blaming all the bad things we do on imaginary people. Or it's ghosts.
0: Angie,
1: call a priest.
0: Angie texts in and says, my name is Angie and I blamed everything on the bad Angie.
1: Multiple personalities since I was five.
0: Jeannie said, I'm a Catholic girl. And when I was in kindergarten, I had an imaginary friend named Sister Mary Holywater.
1: Oh, wow.
0: I think I grew up pretty normal and said I blamed her once for slamming my sister into the door. But other than that, she was pretty chill.
1: Okay. Okay.
0: Wow.
1: All right.
0: Okay.
1: Okay. So there's a couple of different thoughts.
0: Schools
1: on,
0: of thought.
1: On what this could be.
0: All right. Well, I think the main thing we're landing on is normal, but maybe just talk about, hey, if there are pranks and things like that, that you're owning up to it.
1: Right. And then, but also explore that.
0: Ghost?
1: A little ghost friend isn't actually doing something.
0: Oh, the.
1: I mean, there could be.
0: Right.
1: I mean, remember, in Sixth Sense, yeah. Mm-hmm.
0: Yeah.
1: Allison on Facebook said my oldest daughter was seven when my youngest daughter was born, and she definitely did this. She had friends at school, but everywhere else, she was the only kid and was always alone, so this probably was just a phase to cope with some boredom and to give her someone to play with all the time.
0: All right.
1: So, okay.
0: That makes sense.
1: So, yeah, just keep an eye on the situation, but yes, make sure if she definitely is the one you know that is misbehaving, but she's choosing to blame an imaginary friend on it. That probably needs to be dealt with some counseling to make sure she doesn't, you know, not learn how to take responsibility for her own mistakes. But also maybe call a priest.
0: Okay. All right. Hey, thanks for reaching out. Keep us posted. That's group therapy.
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0: 24-0. We had an entire week last week of Can't Beat Kelly. So... up for grabs, we're going to toss some Hillary Duff Indianapolis tickets for you. It's Throwback Thursday, so it makes sense, too.
1: Sure, we can't just...
0: Five pop culture questions.
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0: If you want to play Can't Beat Kelly, put your knowledge on pop culture to the test.
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0: 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We'll play coming up next.
2: 502 Traffic.
3: Slow, bright ride eastbound 64, passing Highway 150 out of Indiana. Southbound 65 coming out of Indiana, stacked up, coming over the Kennedy Bridge. Second Street Bridge is jammed, too. That's about 15 minutes from Clarksville to downtown Louisville by way of the Second Street Bridge. Only 9 by way of 65 southbound of the Kennedy Bridge, but obviously that's slow, too. Bright ride eastbound side of the Snyder, coming past I-65. You got some glare delay pockets building out toward Bardstown Road. Eastbound side of the Waterson, careful, coming past Newburgh Road, too. I'm Libby Kay with 502 Traffic.
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0: Introduce you to Shelby calling us from Sellersburg. Hi there, Shelby.
2: Hey, Shelby.
3: Hi.
0: Hi there.
2: Shelby from the Berg.
0: Shelby's 5'5", has blonde hair, has two kids, and is married.
2: Awesome.
0: Awesome. How old are your kids?
3: 11. No. 10, no, I'm sorry, 11 and 6.
2: Getting to the point where it's like, I forget.
0: I don't know. Good age. All right.
2: It's a lot going on.
0: All right, Shelby, so Can't Beat Kelly is the game where we're going to kick Kelly out of the room here in a second, ask you 5 questions, bring Kelly back into the room, ask her the same 5 questions. Now, if you get more right than Kelly, you win. But if you can't or you tie, then it goes to Kelly. Okay.
2: How up to date are you on pop culture-y things?
3: Decent, I would think.
2: All right. She's decent. Okay.
0: She's decent. All right. Good enough for me.
2: All right, that's
0: Say bye to Kelly.
2: Okay, bye, Kelly.
3: Bye, Kelly.
0: Kelly is leaving. She's in the hall. Here we go. Question 1 for you, Shelby. Travis Kelce purchased a minority stake in this professional team, investing in his hometown MLB team. What's the team?
3: Cleveland Guardians?
0: AI audio company 11 Labs partnered with this late Marvel Comics creator to add his voice and likeness to their iconic marketplace.
3: The Marvel creator?
0: Yeah, what's... I'm looking for a name.
3: Pass.
0: What was that?
3: Pass.
0: Oh, okay. Miley Cyrus recently received a star on the Hollywood Walk of Fame. Also announced she adopted Teru, an animal through the nonprofit Wags and Walks. What animal is Teru?
3: Cat?
0: Drake became the first artist to occupy the top 3 Billboard 200 slots simultaneously with his 3 new albums debuting at numbers 1, 2, and 3 respectively. Name one of those albums.
3: Iceman?
0: Which actress recently revealed that she was legally blind for 10 years in her left eye due to early onset cataracts?
3: Anne Hathaway.
0: All right, let's bring Kelly in. Kelly, come on in. All right, hello. Kelly is making her way to the studio, mic.
2: Do I want to know? I don't want to know. Don't tell me. Wait, tell me. No, don't tell me. I can't read your face.
0: Shelby, how do you think you did?
3: Oh, I might have gotten 2, right?
2: Okay.
0: I will say you did better than that.
2: Okay.
0: All right, here we go. Can't beat Kelly.
2: Uh-huh.
0: Kelly, first question. Travis Kelce purchased a minority stake in this professional team, investing in his hometown MLB team. What is it? What's the team?
2: Is it the Cleveland Guardians?
0: You both got that right.
2: Nice!
0: There was also a funny video of him throwing a first pitch and it going maybe 10 feet.
2: Really?
0: It wasn't a recent video, but okay. Patrick Mahomes reshared it.
2: That's great.
0: It was pretty funny. Anyways, all right, next question. KB Kelly, AI audio company 11 Labs partnered with this late Marvel Comics creator to add his voice and likeness to their iconic marketplace.
2: That has to be Stan Lee.
0: It is. Stan Lee. Yep. You got that right. Shelby got that wrong.
2: Okay.
0: She passed on it.
2: Okay.
0: All right. Next question. Miley Cyrus recently received a star on the Hollywood Walk of Fame.
2: True.
0: And announced that she adopted Teru, an animal through the nonprofit Wags and Walks. What animal is Teru?
2: It's like a turtle. Tortoise.
0: Well, what is it?
2: Tortoise.
0: A tortoise is correct.
2: Oh, you weren't going to accept turtle?
0: I was not going to accept turtle.
2: Oh, my.
0: I was not going to.
2: It's going to be hardcore.
0: I was. I was going to be hardcore. Mm. And I should probably, at this point, at least...
2: Maybe.
0: ...give you a little bit of what may be...
2: Sounds of nature.
0: ...the sound of that tortoise made.
2: So precious. Oh, wow.
0: All right.
2: That's
0: sorry.
2: So
0: about
2: uncomfortable.
0: That. It is uncomfortable.
2: Shelly doesn't even know what to think right
0: I know,
2: now.
0: I know. She's like, all right.
2: What's happening?
0: All right. You got that right. Shelby got that incorrect. It is not a cat.
2: Oh.
0: Drake became the first artist to occupy the top three Billboard 200 slots simultaneously with his three new albums debuting at numbers 1, 2, and 3, respectively. Name one.
2: Take Care. Is that one of them? Take Care?
0: Incorrect.
2: Oh, really?
0: Shelby actually got that right. It's Iceman Habibity and Maid of Honor. Those are his three albums.
2: Oh.
0: Last question.
2: Did I make that up completely?
0: Did
2: he ever have an album named? Okay, maybe I just made that up. Okay.
0: Which actress recently revealed that she was legally blind for 10 years in her left eye due to early onset cataracts?
2: Anne Hathaway.
0: Anne Hathaway's correct. Shelby, four out of five.
2: Shelby,
0: Shelby got three correct.
2: Oh, that was solid, though, Shelby.
0: A solid score.
2: In this game.
0: Shelby, there is one more thing we need from you, though, because...
2: The shaming, the public shaming.
0: I know. It's the, hi, my name is Shelby, and I can't beat Kelly.
3: Hey, hi, my name is Shelby, and I can't beat Kelly.
2: Oh, but you look great doing
0: you
2: it.
0: You do. You look great.
2: Oh, you look great doing it.
0: All right, so Shelby, hang tight. We're going to still hook you up with the prize, okay?
3: Okay, thank you.
0: All right.
2: Oh, Trina's chiming in. I'll never forget winning Bad Bunny tickets because of animal sounds.
0: That's right.
2: We have been known to make games out of mating sounds.
0: She's 25-0! Can't beat Kelly! What a streak! Will anyone take down the pop culture queen, Kelly K?
2: They will. They will.
0: All right.
2: And it's going to be epic. They'll probably throw a parade.
0: I will start organizing it today.
2: Okay, great.
0: All right, KB Kelly on 99.7 DJX.

0: 951-997, you're in to win, okay? Fun. That could be your ticket to see Bruno Mars. And Trina, I know you're listening. This is your chance.
1: This is it, Trina. This is your Super Bowl.
0: This is your
1: Don't
0: Super
1: let
0: Bowl.
1: Let us down.
0: That's right. Fun. F-U-N. Text it to 502-795-1997. The more of these you hear, the better your chances. 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All right, coming up next, we got a feel-good story.
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0: All right, it's Ben and Kelly on 99.7 JX. We do feel good stories every hour throughout the morning. Kelly K.
1: So there's a homeless veteran in Texas was forced to leave his dog outside a fire station with a heartfelt 3-page letter asking for help.
0: Oh, geez.
1: Firefighters cared for Jake the dog, who was adopted basically by the fire station, quickly became part of the crew.
2: It was a heartbreaking letter. He was torn. Do I give up this partner of mine? That's a hard choice. In his eyes, that's the only family he had.
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0: other day trying to find a place to take the RV and be able to place it that would fit into his budget.
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2: So they not only made sure Jake the dog was taken care of, but they're stepping up to help the man rebuild his life, partnering with that nonprofit to get an RV donated where he can call home.
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1: All right, if you've never heard this segment, coming up, it's called Throwback Thursday. It's a bunch of songs you haven't heard played back to back to back to back, at least 6 years old or older.
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4: Sunshine around for this afternoon with highs in the low to mid 80s for tomorrow. A touch cooler, still seeing highs in the upper 70s and low 80s with some of that filtered sunshine across the region. We head into the weekend, we'll keep those highs near 80 degrees with some sunshine around. From the Wave News Storm Tracking Team, I'm meteorologist Tawana Andrew.
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0: All right, Throwback Thursday on 99.70JX. No, we don't play the entire song. Don't have time for that.
1: Nope, we got to tell you about Jill's fourth grader. Last day of school in Bullitt County for her daughter, Quinn.
0: Congrats.
1: Play something to get her through the day. She's almost a fifth grader. Oh, my goodness. Well, this seems like it would be perfect because Kyle says I've been asking for weeks, probably months now. Get some Spice Girls for Throwback Thursday, please, and thank you.
0: All right.
1: There it is.
0: Look at that. All you had to do is beg and plead for weeks and months.
1: For months, weeks and months.
0: That's all you had to do. Duh.

0: right, Throwback Thursday, 99.70 JX. Jacqueline rolls in TBT request. Stacy Orrico.
1: Oh.
0: Do you remember Stacy Orrico?
1: Yeah, we played that for a hot second.
0: Hot second. She was a thing kind of early 2000s. 99.70 JX. I kind of forget this song. Got it all, but I
2: feel so deprived. Okay. I go up, I come
0: let
2: down,
0: us
2: wait for it. We got
0: to
2: get to the
0: Yeah, I was going to say marinate.

0: I don't, but okay. It's all right.
1: Well, then, it's new to you.
0: It's new to you, then.
1: A little bop.
0: All right. Throwback Thursday, 9970JX. Sean rolls in. I'm going to take a break from requesting Tootsie Roll and maybe see if I can get Love Drunk by Boys Like Girls. Well, sorry, this is the week you're going to get Tootsie Roll.
1: Maybe next
0: week.
1: Psychology, I don't want to hear this song.

0: old school.
1: It is way old school.
0: Way old school. You want to hear old school. Throwback Thursday, 99.7 DJX. What the hell, any Melanie rolls in and says, can you play Dirty Diana Michael Jackson? Have you seen that, Michael, yet?
1: Not yet.
0: I'm telling you. I want to, though. Me too. And it's not on any streaming service yet.
1: Oh.
0: And that's my problem.
1: It's against my religion to go to a movie theater.
0: No, I will go to a movie theater, but when I want to go, I just want to sit on my couch when I want to see it. So anyways, Michael Jackson, Throwback Thursday.
1: Oh,

0: Good.
1: Is it weird?
0: Good one.
1: That I think of my mom.
0: Yes.
1: During that song, because her name's
0: your mom's
1: Diane.
0: Diane, yes. My mother-in-law is Diane. Hey, you know what?
1: She had you, didn't she? Exactly. By the way, Amy is suggesting Janet, which would be a nice segue from her brother, Michael.
0: It would be.
1: Black Cat. Do you have it?
0: No.
1: Oh.
0: Nice. Thanks.
1: Amy, that would have been good.
0: That would have been good.
1: That would have been
0: good. That would have been good. Yeah. Tattoo Mexican, buenos dias, King Fat Finger Ben and Queen of the Radio Kelly. Thanks. Do my fingers really look fat?
1: Well, yeah, you know, you do hit the wrong button quite a bit.
0: 112, peaches and cream, we got you.

0: Where are we going next?
1: It was that one.
0: Oh, Todd's got a little shout out to my fiance Amanda for reminding me it's Thursday and not Wednesday, so I could listen to TBT. See, that's what you did. You just need a good woman.
1: You just need a good woman
0: to keep you on track.
1: Shout to a listener who's graduating pre-K and needed bad blood.
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1: All right, Throwback Thursday, 99.7 DJX.
0: Brittany.
1: Brittany, yes.
0: Yes.

0: right, Throwback Thursday.
1: Isn't that like the theme for middle school in general?
0: Bad blood?
1: Yes. I feel like that could apply.
0: You're still trying to figure out like relationships
1: grade
0: with everybody.
1: 6 through 8. There's probably a lot of that going on.
0: Yeah,
1: probably
0: Thursday.
1: A lot of that.
0: 99.7 JX.
1: Hi, I'm Eden. I'm 12.
0: Hi.
1: I would like to hear "Unwritten" by Natasha Bedingfield.
0: I'm telling
1: please
0: you,
1: and thank you.
0: Natasha Bedingfield has had a come up recently.
1: Yes, and this song so applies to the end of the school year, right?
0: Yeah.

0: doing her thing. It's 99.70 JX, yep. Throwback Thursday.
1: I think that one song is providing her living. Right?
0: Well,
1: there's one song will pay the bills
0: that's
1: forever.
0: Right. I mean, she recently played Pride. Like,
1: yep.
0: She's still doing her thing.
1: Yep.
0: Text from Elizabeth said, I'd like Oh No by Grandson or whatever Ben wants, because that's what he's going to do anyway. All I heard
1: Ben
0: in
1: wants.
0: That was Oh No. I just heard Oh No.
1: Oh No, Ben's going to do what he's going to do.
0: Or Oh No by Grandson. I don't know that song, but I know Oh No. Hell no. Napa Root. Go back there. Oh No.

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1: Okay, so Tyson is 12, wants some Michael Jackson. Quinn is currently on the last day of school, 5th grade. I'm 11, requesting Bad by Michael Jackson. There's a lot of Michael Jackson being
0: Michaela
1: tossed up today.
0: Michaela rolling in, graduating 5th grade, wants to hear anything that we think would fit the topic.
1: Okay, if this works.
0: I don't know.
1: This is the topic.
0: This is a rarity when we do two of the same artist in one Throwback Thursday setting.
1: But there have been many rolling in with this artist.

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1: I mean, Quincy's asking, y'all play 90s music? Yes.
0: I mean, this is it.
1: This is it.
0: This is it.
1: Yeah.
0: Shout to someone who wanted LFO partying like it's the summer of 1999.
1: The light, funky ones. Amanda
0: right.
1: And Valley Station.
0: Love it. Throwback Thursday.

0: Colombian bitch.
1: Throwback Thursday, 99.7 EJX. The other day, I say the other day, and when whenever I say the other day, it could mean last week or 10 years ago.
2: But, thank you for that frame of reference.
1: So anyways, the other day I'm talking to an intern, uh-huh. and we happen to be playing on like a throwback weekend or something like that, uh-huh. LFO Summer Girls, and I'm like, this is such a great song, and she just looked at me and was like, never heard this.
2: Yep.
1: And I was
2: new
1: like,
2: new song. Oh. Love it. What's that new band?
1: It wasn't even like she didn't know it. Like, she just didn't know it. She had zero opinion on it.
2: Oh, okay.
1: And I'm like, well.
2: I mean, if you don't know it, you can form an opinion. Like, you like it?
1: You can form an opinion on it. You are allowed to do
2: you
1: that.
2: You are allowed to you have are an allowed. Opinion, even if it's an old song.
1: Victoria rolls in. Speaking of the weekend, Starboy is already 10 years old.
2: Shut your mouth when you're talking to me.
1: Wow.
2: Really?
1: Wow. Oh, I'm having a hard time finding it. Shoot.
2: Oh. Well, what's your fat finger next year?
1: I mean, I've got this, Starship.
2: It's not the same thing at all.
1: It's not. I'm getting
2: Star
1: there.
2: Star Boy should come before Starship. Like, where's your fat finger landing?
1: Oh, yeah,
2: You're
1: not even
2: absolutely
1: looking.
2: Absolutely not going in alphabetical order.
1: I'm not even looking in alphabetical order. Maybe that's my problem. Hang on a second. I don't know my alphabet.
2: A, B, C, D, E, F, G.
1: Oh, here, I think I found it. Oh, no. Sorry, this is Stars Are Blind. Hang on a second. We're getting there.
2: Paris Hilton.
1: Hang on.
2: Is so not anywhere in the ballpark. That's it nowhere is. Near the ballpark.
1: I we're typed not, in star. We're not what do you want from me, Kelly?
2: In the county. We forgot how nice she was.
1: This is so good.
2: This is so sweet. Sweet, sweet girl. Why didn't she just blow up to be the biggest artist in the world?
1: She should have.
2: Should have.
1: This was such a great song.
2: How long are you going to linger?
1: Give me a second. I forgot what the original song is.
2: It's Starboy!
1: Oh.

0: You're still playing this.
1: Okay, fine. Sorry, this isn't fat finger syndrome. This is just me just seeing it and going, oh, this is kind of fun.
0: Just pivoting because you liked it. But oh, you're a sky full of stars.
1: Yeah, it's from the animated, the Pixar movie.
0: The Pixar movie? Why did you do the squeezing motion with your hands?
1: I don't know. This is the gorilla singing it.
0: Oh, but yeah.
1: It's from Sing.
0: Sing. It's not Disney Pixar.
1: Oh.
0: But that's great. That's a great movie.
1: But it's the gorilla singing it, isn't it? Yes. So good. So good. Anyways, I saw this.
2: I'm going to have to go back and watch those movies. Sing and Sing 2. They were both great.
0: This is probably one of the longest tangents we've ever had.
1: There it is, the big job. Come on. You know what? Whoever texted in, Ben, you are ruining the vibe. You can shut up.
0: Victoria's like, oh, you're so very close. You're so close to my original request.
1: Fine. All right.
0: Of the Weekend Star Boys.
1: We got there.
0: We got there.
1: We got there.
0: That's great.
1: Fine, we got there. Throwback Thursday.

0: Throwback Thursday here. Oh. We just play a bunch of songs you haven't heard, play back to back to back to back.
1: Michelle, I believe the wheels have fallen off y'all's wagon.
0: It's
1: yes,
0: fine.
1: For sure.
0: Yeah. Ashley rolls in on my way to chaperone my son's field trip, driving back roads.
1: Behind
0: TBT.
1: The slowest cars in the world.
0: Yep, the only thing making this bearable. All right.
1: Oh, she's starting to lose service. No!
0: Oh, yeah, that stinks. No. I don't know who wanted gorillas. But
1: you did mention a singing gorilla.
0: Oh, I did.
1: You
0: did.
1: You did. You did.
0: I got a body
1: full of liquor with a cold, cold kicker, and I'm feeling like a. This is kind of like.
0: This is
1: low-key, makes you feel aggressive.
0: Feels you some sort of way.
1: A little bit.

0: You know what? We need to do a... what do we call that game?
1: Find your words.
0: I hate it when I start talking when I haven't fully formed
1: the idea
0: in my head.
1: Okay. What game? Is it guess
0: hit the
1: two?
0: Hit the drop on Gorilla.
1: Yes.
0: That would be a good one.
1: Hit the drop on Gorilla. We're not going to do that right now, though. That's not what we're doing right now. It's TBT. Stay on track.
0: Swifty Kim sent us a thing. ADHD awareness ribbon.
1: Yeah, undiagnosed.
0: Awareness ribbon, yes.
1: Yes.
0: Of course, undiagnosed.
1: Yes.
0: It's all undiagnosed. Because you think I go to therapy? No, this is my therapy.
1: Nope, this is it. Liz wanted this one. But it wasn't this song. She's one of Gorilla's the band.
0: Oh. Well, sorry, this isn't that either.
1: No, it's not that either.
0: All right.
1: Blink 182 for Kimberly. Yep.
0: Yep. Blink 182 for a little guy, Jeremiah. Oh, I love that.
1: Aww.
0: Three more weeks of preschool.

0: that was good. That was good. Throwback Thursday, 99.7 DJX, and we're done.
1: Oh, dang. I know.
0: It's from about 8:30 to about 9 every single Thursday here on 99.7 DJX.
1: I mean, that's tough.
0: Just a bunch of songs you haven't heard played back to back to
1: Mary
0: back.
1: Mary Jane wanted BB Rexha. Oh. Don't have it.
0: Do we not have it, or did I just tell you that just to kind of...
1: Renee was the one that told you you were ruining the vibe, by the way.
0: Oh. Okay. Okay.
1: It's fine, though. It's fine. Jessica, oh, vitamin C for the graduates.
0: Oh, yeah.
1: We graduation. Haven't even done that. We so the first done
0: and
1: that.
0: For the rest of our lives. And what are we going to be when we turn 25?
1: Oh, yo, that's how it goes. Drink your vitamin C.
0: That's not how it goes.
1: No, it's
0: drink
1: a really
0: your vitamin
1: C. Lesson, though.
0: Drink your. Okay.
1: Yeah, orange juice, right? Good source of vitamin C.
0: Tangent! Tangent!
1: Yep. But good advice, right?
0: Throwback Thursday.
1: Health Corner.
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2: 502 Traffic.
4: Hi, you're down to one lane on southbound I-71 right now, about a mile south of Zorn. It's an accident in the right lane, and you've got about a mile of delay at this point. Delayed southbound 65 out of Indiana on the Kennedy Bridge. Got the road work there, but a lot of folks have been bailing off on the 2nd Street Bridge to get into downtown. Unfortunately, we've got road work downtown on 2nd and Main, causing some significant delays. So 65 southbound is actually your much better bet. Not quite as bright as it was earlier this morning. I'm not worried about sun glare delay anymore. I'm Libby Kay with 502 Traffic.
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1: That was last hour's word.
0: Yes. It's still good, though, so you can use it. And then get life into us.
1: Ah, L-I-F-E.
0: Life.
1: Life.
0: Life.
1: Life.
0: All right, so like Bruno Mars' life.
1: Life.
0: Soccer is life. Okay. Football is life. Anyways, life. L-I-F-E, 502-795-1997. How are you doing today? You just had coronation day yesterday for your daughter moving from middle school to high school.
1: And it's the eighth grade dance tonight.
0: Oh, the eighth grade dance.
1: And then I'm going to decompress and dive into my feelings.
0: You got to get through the dance.
1: I haven't allowed myself to do that just yet.
0: All right. Feel free to use this forum.
1: Oh, great. I'm going to feel the feelings. It's going to be... It's tough.
0: Are you
1: it's
0: getting tough. There?
1: I can get there better than you.
0: What are we talking about?
1: I don't know. I'm just feeling my feelings and my babies are growing up. And listen, if you've listened for any chunk of time, you know, when I was 26 years old when I started this show. I've lived a lot of life. I got engaged on this show. Mm-hmm. I got married, mm-hmm. and then announced we were pregnant, and mm-hmm. then revealed genders, mm-hmm. and then you put me on the air when I was high on Percocet, mm-hmm. right after the birth of my first child.
0: That's
1: and,
0: right.
1: And then they started the schools, and now I have two high schoolers. And how in the world did that happen?
0: Life is lifing.
1: Because I'm only 20 years old.
0: That's right.
1: Which is amazing.
0: That is awkward.
1: The math isn't mathing.
0: No. But it's but yeah, congratulations. That's fun.
1: I know. And congratulations to you. You have a sophomore and you have two college graduates.
0: I know.
1: They're like fully launched into the world.
0: Adulthood, right? It's crazy.
1: Like, when did that happen? Because I remember when you moved to town and the babies were just born.
0: They were babies.
1: They were babies.
0: I know. You watched them.
1: I watched them. I babysat. That is crazy.
0: I know. That is crazy.
1: It's crazy.
0: So congrats to all the grads and all those who are transitioning from like a elementary school to a middle school or middle school to a high school. Those are big steps.
1: We know the feelings that go with all of that.
0: Yeah. Yeah. All right. It's 99.7 DJX. 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
1: Lindsay's like, move over, Trina. We did say that this would be Trina's Super Bowl. And Lindsay's like, nope, not today. Yeah. I'm gunning for it.
0: Trina's one of our listeners who has forever said, I want Bruno Mars. I want
1: tickets to Bruno Mars. Tell me. Yes. It's Bruno. Bruno, tell me, tell me.
0: Yeah, so we know she's all in on this. All right, so coming up, it's a feel-good story.
1: This is kind of a crazy rescue situation. We were talking earlier in the show about like getting stuck.
0: Stuck. Mm-hmm.
1: And, well, floodwaters surprised a lot of New Yorkers in the middle of rush hour. Okay. And one particular woman thought that it was getting to be a really serious situation. Like, she thought she wasn't going to make it until an off-duty firefighter rescued her.
0: Well, wow. Okay.
1: Yeah, that story coming up.
0: All right. And then Clayton is the star of our Setting the Bar story. He's not letting anything get in the way of him and some Pokemon cards.
1: So these are bad decisions.
0: Yes.
1: This is not a... Oh,
0: no. And we're not celebrating
1: this happened to
0: him.
1: Clayton, and that's unfortunate.
0: Yeah.
1: Okay.
0: Yeah, that's coming up on 99.7 DJX.

0: All right, we do feel good stories every hour here on 99.7 DJX. Kelly K.
1: So this is kind of a scary situation. An off-duty New York firefighter, a hero after rescuing a woman trapped in her submerged car during recent flash flooding. Now, this happened during rush hour. It was just dumping rising waters really quickly. Caught a lot of people by surprise. Travis was a firefighter on his way home, spotted Carmen in her Tesla filling with water. She couldn't get herself out. She was trying to break through the roof. He climbed on top of her car, used his hands to Hulk smash his way through her sunroof, used also a metal cup, and freed her.
2: When I called 911, they had me on hold, and then when they came on, if anybody was going to come, how would they get here? So I really thought, thought that was it.
3: If it was my family, I would hope somebody would do the same, and I was hoping to God that there was no kids in the backseat.
0: Wow.
1: Yeah, I mean, she was obviously emotional. She's a school principal, and she was legit just looking at the situation going, okay, great, what if they send someone? How are they getting to me?
0: Right.
1: So thank goodness he was in the right place at the right time.
0: And
1: knew how to help. 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
0: So Clayton's the star of our next story. 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
1: Oh, I mean, determination for your dreams and your goals are a good thing.
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0: So that's on the way.
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9: Ben and Kelly in the morning, Louisville weather.
10: We'll see more sunshine around for this afternoon with highs in the low to mid 80s. For tonight, a few clouds overhead, temperatures dropping down into the 50s. For your Friday, quite a bit of sunshine with highs near 80 degrees. We'll keep the sunshine and those highs in the upper 70s and low 80s through the weekend. From the Wave News Storm Tracking Team, I'm meteorologist Tawana Andrew.
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0: It's Ben and Kelly, 99.7 EJX. Now, being the star of this next segment isn't necessarily a good thing.
1: Nope, it's not the most flattering spotlight to be in, truth be told.
0: It's a setting the bar story.
1: It's an example of what not to do.
0: Clayton's not going to be denied Pokemon cards.
1: Ah, okay, so we're not using completely legal means to get them?
0: He's 33.
1: Ah, should have a job by now.
0: If you can manage to make it through the day without using a chainsaw to help yourself steal some Pokemon cards,
1: wow,
0: you're doing okay.
1: Yeah, he's like, nope, I'm getting through anything with this bad boy.
0: So Clayton was literally caught on surveillance using a chainsaw to cut a triangle into a window.
1: Oh, wow. Oh, he's making a shape?
0: Store.
1: Okay.
0: He tried to break the window with a rock. That didn't work.
1: Okay. Those pesky cameras that are literally everywhere.
0: And then apparently just grabbed a chainsaw. We don't know where he found or had the chainsaw.
1: Just
0: but
1: happened to see it nearby. Oh,
0: yeah,
1: look at that.
0: Well, look at that. Yeah. So, and then made off with $12,000 worth of Pokemon cards.
1: Success is what I'm hearing.
0: No.
1: Oh.
0: So he left some DNA at the scene in the form of a little bit of blood. He cut himself.
1: It was caught on camera.
0: It was caught on camera. His car was also on camera.
1: Oh,
0: his license plate was also on camera.
2: He went home or wherever he went, came back about an hour and a half with a chainsaw, and just kind of walks like he knew exactly where to go. Opened the doors like he knew that. We didn't have a lock on it, unfortunately. The good news is none of the glass was broken inside of the place, but they did indeed steal about between 10 to 15,000 in Pokemon cards.
0: Wow.
1: Wow, that is a lot. This is a case, I think, that they give the rookie detectives.
0: They're like, all right, see if you can crack this one.
1: Right, exactly.
0: Using the clues.
1: Maybe even the interns can handle this one.
0: That are provided.
1: I don't know if they have detective interns, but if they do, this would be their good first case.
0: This would be a good first case,
1: okay.
0: Yeah.
1: Okay, wow.
0: They're like, you mean 33-year-old Clayton? He lives right here?
1: Who was caught on camera. We got his license plate and we got DNA?
0: Yeah.
1: Okay.
0: I think it's solid.
1: This is going to be a really, I think that this is a shut.
0: Open
1: shut
0: and shut case.
1: Open and shut case.
0: Yeah. I don't, $12,000 worth of Pokemon cards. I'm assuming he was thinking he was going to sell them.
1: Do you put those up on eBay?
0: I mean,
1: do you
0: take
1: them to the pawn shop?
0: What's the black market for
1: the Pokemon cards?
0: Well, that's what it's got to be, right?
1: It has to be.
0: Had to be some like real rare ones.
1: Right.
0: Like
1: and then it becomes like a race against time before he can sell them.
0: Because
1: if they get out there in circulation,
0: it's
1: going to be tougher to track them all down.
0: Yeah, sunk.
1: Okay.
0: So again, setting the bar. If you're going to steal Pokemon cards, make sure you don't use a chainsaw, cut yourself,
1: get caught on camera.
0: Show your license plate on camera.
1: You might as well just look up and show them your license. Clayton, that didn't sound like you really thought that one through.
0: I know. He didn't. That's why it's his setting the bar star.
1: Okay, then.
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0: 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Hey, Ben, just missed the keyword. Will you please give it to me? Lynette, I don't know if you're exactly truthful. Maybe you're just fishing for us to say the keyword, but that's fine.
1: But she was, listen, to be fair, last hour, she was listening and knew that we were a little late in delivering the first word. So she's keeping us honest.
0: True. Thank you, Lynette. It's life.
1: Life, L-A-F-E.
0: Yeah,
1: yes.
0: For the trip to Tampa to Bruno Mars.
1: Yeah.
0: This is the trip you've been waiting for. Like Giselle, she sent us a text and just said, can't blame Trina.
1: Yeah.
0: This is the Thursday I've been waiting for.
1: Yep.
0: Yeah.
1: She's like, listen, I've heard all your trips. I've heard all your vacations.
0: Yeah, they're great.
1: This is the one I need.
0: This is the one. Bruno Mars, Tampa Bay. So
1: I'm already packing.
0: All right, 502-795-1997. Get in to win that maycation trip to Bruno Mars, Tampa, Florida.
1: That's all the help we're giving.
0: Yep.
1: Because we hand it off to the sweet, sweet boy, Ryan Smetzer, after 10.
0: Yes.
1: You're going to have to ask him from now on.
0: That's right. It's 99.7 DJX. Good luck.

0: Ben and Kelly, 99.7 DJX. More opportunities for you to get that trip to Tampa to see Bruno Mars coming up with Ryan. He's up next, which I don't know if you've seen. They did. He and Emily got together and did a little video to Bruno Mars.
1: It's my new favorite promo they've ever done. And they've done some of my faves.
0: Yeah, it's the, what you doing? Where you at?
1: Exactly.
0: You know, they use that Bruno.
1: Back and forth. Just
0: voice. And he basically, Ryan is
1: aggressively cleaning a bottle.
0: Waking up Emily and bothering Emily.
1: Sure.
0: With all that. But there is a part of the video where he is aggressively cleaning
1: a bottle in the kitchen sink.
0: And does it make, am I the only one that sees that?
1: Just make people go watch it. Don't say it.
0: And I'm
1: don't
0: just.
1: Don't need to, no. Mm-mm. No. Just tell them to watch that part. That's all.
0: Or don't watch that.
1: No, watch it. Part. It's definitely worth a watch.
0: Is it?
1: It is.
0: Okay.
1: It's my new favorite.
0: Oh.
1: It's my new favorite. That, and probably when he was talking about the wrong text words to the last contest we had.
0: Yeah.
1: That is also a favorite.
0: All right. By the way, also a quick shout to Steve T commenting, first time I've heard this show and the last.
1: Thank you, Steve.
0: Thank you, Steve.
1: Thank you, Steve. We're going to miss you.
0: I know.
1: We're going to miss you.
0: This was a great run we had.
1: Wow.
0: Great run we had.
1: Thank you for taking the time to stop by and type out that comment and hit post
0: now,
1: instead of just scroll on.
0: Thank
1: you for that.
0: I don't want to be ageist, but by clicking on his profile picture.
1: We shouldn't be his jam. He's not the demo.
0: I was going to say, he looks to be more like the Terry Miners speed.
1: Maybe. Maybe.
0: Where, you know, a little bit older than what we're shooting for.
1: Well, and full transparency, we do kind of hyper-target women, but we love the men that listen.
0: Sure.
1: We are a mass appeal show.
0: Yeah.
1: But he doesn't fit any of the boxes that we try to check off.
0: We are not mass appeal for Steve.
1: Nope.
0: He hates what we're delivering.
1: Correct. So all much right. so that all he right. needed so, to tell again, us in a comment and hit post.
0: We hope you have a great day, everyone, except Steve.
1: Bye,
0: Steve. It was great. It was great knowing you, buddy. Anything else, you can catch up on YouTube and Twitch at Ben and Kelly Show. What else, Kelly?
1: I think that's it. Bye-bye. 502 Traffic.

0: drive on that newly paved right lane. Southbound 65 out of Indiana, east off very well. No delay over the Kennedy Bridge and no real delay over the 2nd Street Bridge now with the road work in town. Only 4 days away from the 65 Central Corridor full closure both directions between Jefferson Street and the Waterson. I'm Libby Kay with 502 Traffic.
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0: 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But you, your friend, could be headed to sunny Florida to go see Bruno Mars on his romantic tour, which is jam-packed with so many awesome artists. Leon Thomas, Ray. You've got Olivia Dean opening for her. There's so many awesome artists opening for Bruno Mars for the romantic tour. And we want to make sure you are there in Florida to see him. 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But your latest keyword for this hour is past. 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

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I am obsessed with thrifting right now, which is so good because I buy way too much stupid, unnecessary stuff. But I am going nuts over this $200 fancy exercise ball that I found for $20 at a cat thrift store the other day. And I am obsessed. Been using it all day, every day. It's giving me the excuse to do push-ups more often. Benny Blanco, Halsey, Eastside, 99.7 DJX. When I was young, I fell in love.

0: It's Ben and Kelly. So our listener Jacob went on a date with a woman who checks all the boxes.
1: Yeah, in fact, he calls her a real unicorn here in Louisville.
0: Ah.
1: But something she did on the date left him wondering if it's a big enough red flag to just bail.
0: Yeah, that's group therapy Friday morning.
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Justin Bieber and his wife putting together incredible content. Him and Hailey, just hilarious stuff on Instagram of them and their kid, where apparently their child is their snack companion. And they call him a snack machine. Anytime they're hungry, he's just tossing stuff right at their faces. 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
1: Get out of here. 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
3: 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A crash case involving semis is much different, and if you don't know what you're doing, you can leave lots of money on the table. Many times there is separate insurance for the cab and for the trailer. Sometimes there are actually layers of other insurances and excess insurance that some lawyers may not know about because they don't see that many cases. 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
1: My name is Cherie Pointer, and I listen to Dan and Kelly every morning. 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

0: 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It's Ryan Smetzer, 99.7 DJX, and a police officer in Florida ended up delivering somebody's food the other day after the delivery driver hit the customer's truck and took off. 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The driver passed the delivery location, stopped, threw it in reverse, backed up, hit the customer's truck, and then left the scene. First of all, that is not what I call contactless delivery. It is contact with the vehicle delivery, though. Police found the driver, arrested her for leaving the scene of an accident. But the part I can't get over is the public service of the officer still delivering the food. Imagine opening your door, expecting fries and a burger, and there's just a police officer standing there saying, like, hey, your order survived, but your truck didn't. Go get your insurance card out. 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Gotta hear your story if this has ever happened to you.
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so badly trying to get the figure skater that went viral for dancing to this song to get on Dancing with the Stars this season. Alyssa Liu, yeah. 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

Loving screams a flyaway giveaway to Tampa to go see Bruno Mars, then making the keyword for this hour. 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

0: Imagine your date absolutely tanks, but you get to fill up your own. It's Ryan Spencer, 99.7 DJX, and a dating app is giving away $500 gas cards right now. It's an app called BLK. Never heard of it, so good for them. They're getting the word out. Giving away free gas to encourage people to go on dates, which honestly might be the most 2026 sentence ever. $500 gas cards to 10 people who download the app and tag their friends. Their whole point is the dating shouldn't have to compete with the price of a full tank. And honestly, that's so real. Dating is expensive. Outfits cost money. Gas costs money. And a lot of singles are saying that they get financial anxiety just thinking about the cost of dating. And I totally get it. So free gas for dating, I don't hate the idea. So at least if the date goes horribly awry, you can both share the equal happiness of a gas card in 2026, which is the gift that keeps on giving. 502-795-1997. Would you go on a date just knowing that at the end of it all, you might be getting $500 in gas?
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We got that keyword for you to go see Bruno Mars, not in Baltimore, but in Tampa Bay. But the word is Baltimore. Yeah, I understand. BALTIMORE, Baltimore, to 502-795-1997 for you to see Bruno Mars in Tampa, Florida.

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I know. 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I don't make the rules. Lush Life, one of my all-time faves from Zara Larsson. Get the Lisa Frank lunchbox vibes out once again, because that is her whole brand with this song. I love it. It's Zara, 99.7 DJX.

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0: to chill at Costco. It's Ryan Spencer, 99.7 DJX. Look, I love a good Costco sample. We all do. It's like a tiny cup of something warm on a Saturday morning whenever you're like trying to race through the apocalypticness that is shopping at a crowded Costco. But apparently some shoppers are now starting to make special requests. One customer went viral on TikTok the other day for asking for specifically extra crispy quesadillas and brie without a cracker. This isn't a chef's tasting menu, y'all. This is a folding table that's sitting next to 48 rolls of paper towels. An employee had the perfect line, though, saying, "This isn't Burger King. Samples aren't have it your way." Another worker said they were demoing Annie's mac and cheese when a woman demanded that they stop everything and make the other two flavors immediately so that she could try all three before deciding whether to buy them. That is a bold move from whoever that person is. She is treating the Costco sample table like a wine pairing. You were in a warehouse under fluorescent lights standing next to a pallet of laundry detergent. Man, that is like, y'all need to be humbled. I get wanting to make an informed decision, but if your free sample order has modifications or substitutions, you have gone way too far. I want to know, have you ever seen somebody doing this in a Costco? Audio message me. Give me your stories. It's 502-795-1997.
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0: Would you go on a date just for the free meal? It's Ryan Spencer, 99.7 DJX. And there is a study that just went out that talks about this, where 40% of singles have gone on a date just for a free meal. So I want to know, is it okay? What about you there, Jen?
1: Well, it depends. Did you like the person before you went for the free meal or not? If you did not like the person, more gray area there. If you liked the person but then found out you didn't, then nope, that's fine because you at least gave it a shot. I mean, I like food. I probably would not turn it down and be like, okay, sure. Long as you're not a jerk about it and you're grateful and you thank them at least at the end of the meal.
0: That's true. Yeah, as long as you use proper manners of getting the free meal. But man, that is a horrible thing to do. Just to be like, hey, thanks for the free food. I'm not interested in any way, shape, or form. 502-795-1997. Have you ever done it? Or would you ever go on a date for a free meal? Shoot me over a voice message. Let me know.
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0: It's Ben and Kelly. So our listener Jacob went on a date with a woman who checks all the boxes.
1: Yeah, in fact, he calls her a real unicorn here in Louisville.
0: Ah.
1: But something she did on the date left him wondering if it's a big enough red flag to just bail.
0: Yeah, that's group therapy Friday morning. 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
16: 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Hi, Dr. Ron Paul here. In 1971, gold was $35 an ounce. After the dollar was cut loose from it, inflation soared. And in just 9 years, gold hit $850. People who diversified into precious metals survived and thrived. Today, we're in a worse position because we face inflation and massive debt. Fortunately,

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0: 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Because you either have it, and you're so glad you have it, or you don't. And it's all you can think about this summer. Yikes.
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Don't even worry about it. Whirling Tiger will still have that great Butchertown smell. But they are moving next year. 99.7 DJX. They're being real tight-lipped about the new spot on Instagram. But they said, don't worry, it's still gonna be Butchertown. They actually said, we're still gonna be in ya, which was a word choice.

0: 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It's Ben and Kelly. So our listener Jacob went on a date with a woman who checks all the boxes.
1: Yeah, in fact, he calls her a real unicorn here in Louisville.
0: Ah.
1: But something she did on the date left him wondering if it's a big enough red flag to just bail.
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I got drive, I don't need a car. Money really all that we fiending for. I'm doing things they ain't seen before. 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I'm a demon lord. Fall off what? I ain't seen the horse. 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

0: 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You know there are beaches there, right? We don't have beaches in Louisville. Just a big, lovely river that's kind of brown. 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
2: We are seeing some building congestion now on Dixie Highway, headed northbound, mainly south of Shively. Expect about a 5 to 6 minute delay if you're driving from Flintlock Drive up to the connection with the Watterson Expressway. However, all lanes should be open. There's no reports of any crashes in that area. Traffic also backing up on I-65, the northbound exit ramp to the eastbound Watterson Expressway. Some road construction in that area, but the exit is open. I'm Jared Cirillo with 502 Traffic.
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14: Just some passing upper level clouds for this afternoon. Otherwise, the radar has a chance to take a nice little break. So enjoy the dry afternoon we're going to be facing on this Thursday with a high temperature right around 85 for tonight. We'll see a few clouds around, temperatures in the 60s. And as we head into your Friday, dry for most areas. Southern Kentucky.

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This is from a musical, but you don't have to be a theater geek to know it. Tell me the title and artist of it. Or just what movie you know it from. 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
1: Summer Sun.
0: Now, do you know the title and artist, or even just the title and the movie it's from?
2: Well, I know the movie is Grease, or the musical, I should say.
0: Yes.
1: Summer Sun.
2: Ah, Summer Night.
0: Yes, Rob! It's Summer Night.
2: Right. Good deal.
1: Summer Sun. Something's begun. Right. Oh, the summer nights.
0: You because you were the first person to tell me what the answer was. So what's going well? Right. How's your day going? Last time you were like, I'm alive.
2: Yeah, well, this time I got something really good going on.
0: Okay.
2: My dad yesterday had emergency brain surgery, pretty risky operation.
0: Yeah.
2: And it went well, and he is doing really, really good today.
0: You know, I didn't expect you to give me goosebumps when you told me what you were bragging about, and that's fantastic. I am so excited for you and your dad. That's awesome.
2: Thank you so much.
0: Of course. Well, I'm so glad. And he's doing well now?
2: Yeah, he was feeding himself today, talking, asking questions. He's doing really good.
0: Was that is he here in Southern Indiana, Louisville?
2: Baptist East in Louisville. Oh,
0: well, shout out to the people at Baptist East too. That's awesome.
2: Absolutely, most definitely, they were wonderful.
0: Man, try to beat that at 6 o'clock when we play this again for bragging rights. It's 99.7 DJX.

0: 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This is the story of a 17-year-old girl in Ohio purposely crashing her car and unaliving two people. And when I tell you I was just like looking for something to do while I was sewing a quilt, it was the wrong thing to watch, but it sucked me in. And now I'm like, everything is bad and awful and wrong. And this, like, all I can do is like walk out in the sunshine to remember that not everything is bad and awful.
1: 502 traffic.
2: We are seeing some building congestion now on Dixie Highway headed northbound, mainly south of Shively. Expect about a 5 to 6 minute delay if you're driving from Flintlock Drive up to the connection with the Watterson Expressway. However, all lanes should be open. There's no reports of any crashes in that area. Traffic also backing up on I-65, the northbound exit ramp to the eastbound Watterson Expressway. Some road construction in that area, but the exit is open. I'm Jared Cirillo with 502.
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0: 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Harry Styles got real with his audience about his life behind the scenes. I mean, under the sheets.
1: I lost my virginity to talk show hosts. 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
0: Ah, just the intro of talk show hosts. At least we know he's efficient.

0: talking. It's Ben and Kelly. So our listener Jacob went on a date with a woman who checks all the boxes.
1: Yeah, in fact, he calls her a real unicorn here in Louisville.
0: Ah.
1: But something she did on the date left him wondering if it's a big enough red flag to just bail.
0: Yeah, that's group therapy Friday morning.
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0: So it turns out when Whirling Tiger said on April Fool's Day that they were moving, it wasn't going to be an April Fool's joke after all. 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Don't even worry, though. Their next spot will still have that great Butcher Town smell. Just won't be on Story Avenue, apparently, because they really are moving. They're being pretty tight-lipped about the new spot on Instagram, but don't worry, they plan to have a lot of outdoor space.
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3: Well, we continue to see heavy congestion on Dixie Highway south of Shively this afternoon. There's been no reports of any crashes or lane closures, but it's heavy. Expect delays anywhere from 6 to 7 minutes right now northbound, starting at about Flintlock Drive up to the Watterson Expressway. And I'm not seeing any major problems on the main highways throughout the Louisville Metro at all. I-65 is running smoothly from the Kennedy Bridge south down to the Gene Snyder Freeway. I'm Jared Cirillo with 502 Traffic.
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5: Looking good overnight with temperatures in the 50s to near 60 degrees heading into our Friday morning. We will see those temps rise into the mid-80s by Friday afternoon under a partly sunny sky. Most of us stay dry. Similar story for Saturday, just a touch cooler in the lower 80s. We'll start to drop that humidity, though, by Sunday with mostly sunny skies. From the Wave Storm Tracking Team, I'm meteorologist Ryan Hoke.
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Do you know how many songs have the word summer in the title? A lot. 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We're playing the 1 second song next. Since Memorial Day is behind us, it's the unofficial kickoff to summer. See if you know the title and artist coming up 6 o'clock.

crazy work if you don't know the 6 o'clock 1 second song on 99.7 DJX. It's literally got summer in the title because it's the unofficial kickoff to summer. Memorial Day is behind us. You know it, so call me and tell me the title and artist. 502-795-1997 for all the bragging rights.

0: 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What do you think? Which summery song did I just play you?
1: I'm trying to think of her name of the song, but I know it's Katy Perry. I can't think of the name of the song.
0: Ah, Phil, it's not Katy Perry. What do you think, Jared?
2: Is that Cruel Summer by Taylor Swift?
0: It is. You got to say it with your chest.
2: Cruel Summer by Taylor Swift.
0: Yes. It. And you always do. All the bragging rights to you, Jared, in Bardstown. We're going to do this again, 4 and 6, tomorrow on 99.7 DJX. Thanks, Jared.
2: Okay, take care.
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0: much money do you think a Taylor Swift autographed guitar is worth in, like, today's economy? I'm asking for the 8-year-old girl in Ohio that Taylor Swift just sent one to. 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That little girl might be able to buy a house one day, all because of a viral video of her singing to Taylor's Love Story with her neighbor kid. 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
2: Well, we continue to see heavy congestion on Dixie Highway south of Shively this afternoon. There's been no reports of any crashes or lane closures, but it's heavy. Expect delays anywhere from 6 to 7 minutes right now northbound, starting at about Flintlock Drive up to the Watterson Expressway. And I'm not seeing any major problems on the main highways throughout the Louisville Metro at all. I-65 is running smoothly from the Kennedy Bridge south down to the Gene Snyder Freeway. I'm Jared Cirillo with 502 Traffic.
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1: My name's Tammy Freeman from PRP, and the things I love most about DJX are the music, the contest, and of course, Ben and Kelly in the morning.

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1: The Stranger Things effect, which will be explained to us by Audrey in just a moment. Your yes. XYZ ENT Entertainment Report, all brought to you by Eggland's Best. The Stranger Things effect, this is not like something to do with the upside down, right? This is more production.
2: No. So this is like a research study done by Ampere Analysis, which is like a market people. They found that the average gap between seasons of scripted originals on major platforms almost doubled from 12 months in between seasons in 2020 to 21 months in 2025. So in the like first half of the decade,
1: right,
2: the wait in between seasons has gotten significantly longer.
1: Yeah, I mean, okay, so there's a couple things at play here, right? Originally, before you had streamers and you were just relying on major networks for, like, you had your fall season, your spring season, right? And that was, things were constantly in production. Movie-type TV shows have become a phenomenon as well. Like, they didn't used to film TV shows to look like movies,
3: major,
1: like
3: motion pictures.
1: Like,
3: yeah.
1: Remember when Game of Thrones, the final season, they were like every episode's at least $1 million of production. Like, that's insane. Or it might have been more, actually. Right.
3: What a waste of money, because it was bad.
1: all of that to say, I would say this is more of a, it depends on the streamer, it depends on the writers. Like, obviously, sure, Euphoria was insane, and that was more of a writer thing that delayed it. But there's other, like, Apple TV seasons, it depends. Like, Severance, we're talking years.
2: Yeah.
1: But then there's some episodes where I'm like, oh, it's back already? Like, they turn this quick.
3: Right.
2: Well,
3: right.
2: So what I thought was interesting was that I thought that that was going to be what they said the benefit was that they can, like, put more effort into the production, whatever, da da da. Actually, the benefit comes from the fact that because there's so much wait time in between the seasons, people will go back and rewatch the seasons. And so they're just getting all of these streams that they didn't have from new viewers and also the previous viewers as well.
3: Forgot what happened.
1: Yeah. Audrey, you thought this was the benefit of the viewer. No, this is nefarious business, for sure.
2: Well, I don't know.
1: It's the gym membership idea that, like, hey, you'll forget you have this and keep paying in hopes that you'll come back at some time.
2: Yeah.
3: I don't like this at all. Give us Pluribus now.
1: No, I started using temporary credit cards for all of my subscriptions, so renew.
3: Why would you snitch on yourself like that?
1: It's nothing wrong. It's not illegal. I'm just using, like, a fillable debit card so that when it doesn't renew, I can then decide every month if I want it again.
3: Oh, you put the power back in your hands.
1: Yeah, I'm the leader here. I'm in charge of my own life, my destiny.
3: Follow Eric for more financial advice.
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1: 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I wanted to get that out of the way so that Jordan and I will inevitably be fighting about who won, because I want to remind everyone I am working on a delay, slight delay, but a delay right now.
3: Wow.
2: Okay.
3: Oh, okay. Yeah. He throws out his handicap immediately.
2: Good thing it's not a timed.
3: Okay. Wow.
1: It is a time thing because you have to buzz in with you. Oh, I guess you don't have to. All right. Anyway,
3: hi, I'm Eric Mid-Loser.
1: Three songs. So mean. Three songs. They all came out in the same year. Jordan and I haven't heard these songs yet. We don't know what they are. Audrey selected them.
2: Yeah.
1: Can you guess with Jordan and I what year these songs came out? Song number one. Harry Styles.
2: Harry Styles.
1: I have a pretty good feeling, but I don't want to mess it up.
2: Okay.
3: 2019.
2: Wait,
3: no.
2: Are you
3: going to
2: guess already?
3: That's not true. 2022. Lock it in.
2: Okay. Next.
1: 2022.
3: Yeah.
1: Okay. All right. I'm not guessing yet. Yeah. Next song.
2: Okay. Song two.
1: I think you're late.
3: Oh.
1: Yeah. You were too late, dude.
3: No, I wasn't. Definitely,
1: I don't think so, man. I think it's 21, but I'm not locking in there.
3: No,
1: yet.
3: I know what year it is.
1: Is it 20? It's not 23. There's no way. All right. Keep going. One more song.
2: Last song.
1: Bad Bunny?
3: Yep, Bad Bunny.
1: Is it? It's not 24.
3: All right, buddy. What are you saying?
1: That one threw me. All right, I'm going to go against my better judgment and say 2024.
2: Okay.
3: Okay. All right.
1: Because you said 23, right, Jordan? You said 23?
3: No, I said 22.
1: Oh, then no, I'm saying 23. Sorry. Retract.
2: Okay.
1: I'm 2023.
2: Okay.
1: 2023. Lock it in. 2023.
2: Okay.
1: Yeah.
2: The correct answer is actually 2022.
3: Whoa! Let's go.
1: All right.
3: Let's go. All right. Jordan
1: it's the delay.
3: Wins. Jordan.
1: It's
3: yeah, here we go.
1: Delay.
3: It's the delay. It's the delay.
2: Yeah.
3: Thank you, Audrey. I want to thank my mom, my dad, all the people that got me here. I want to thank Audrey.
1: Thank me.
3: Thank me. And I
1: thank
3: think
1: me.
3: That is...
1: Thank me. Jordan, thank me.
3: Eric's mom. I want to thank Eric's mom. She always supports me.
1: Wow. All right.
3: Yeah,
1: Play him off. It's XYZ. We're there, Zachary. XYZ Throwback. It's all brought to you by Progressive Insurance.
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